0: rates by a quarter percentage point before the end of the year. The news comes as a wartime spike in energy prices has pushed inflation to its highest level in more than 3 years. The Fed's new chairman, Kevin Warsh, vowed he and his colleagues will bring prices under control.
1: I've said for years inflation is a choice. You bet it is. And today I'm announcing that this committee unambiguously and unanimously have decided we are going to deliver on that.
0: Warsh also announced the formation of several task forces to review the way the Fed tracks the economy, manages its bond holdings, and communicates with the public. Scott Horsley, NPR News, Washington.
2: The Georgia legislature will not redraw the state's congressional maps, despite an order by the Republican governor. From Georgia Public Broadcasting, Sarah Callis reports lawmakers had convened today for a special session.
3: Georgia's Republican Speaker of the House, John Burns, says that it is not the right time to redistrict.
4: Changes to our district maps have the potential to impact every voter in Georgia, and they deserve the same thoughtful, fact-driven process that has always guided the House.
3: Governor Brian Kemp ordered the special session to address voting issues, including drawing new district lines, after the Supreme Court weakened the Voting Rights Act. Other Republican-led southern states redistricted for midterms this fall. Republican lawmakers did not rule out redistricting during the regular legislative session next year. For NPR News, I'm Sarah Callis in Atlanta.
2: Shoppers stepped up their spending in May, surpassing economists' expectations as temperatures warmed and gasoline prices leveled off. Sales got a boost from government tax refunds in both April and May, though economists say that cushion is starting to fade. You're listening to NPR News from Washington.
5: 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All episodes of The Agency streaming June 21st on Paramount Plus. 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

0: just a gorgeous piece, Lakeisha Benjamin, from her brand new work entitled We Dream. This is a fantastic collection. I know it's going to be up for a Grammy, the next Grammys. That track called New World, Sharon Minamoto, with Rosebud, kicked off the set here on KUVO from her new collection. And that's titled Goodbye Strawberry Hill. Here on KUVO, Kuvo Jazz, my name is Paul Donovan. And here in a couple of hours, we're going to have Doug Crane in here with the Wednesday Night Beat at 8 o'clock. 15 minutes after 6 o'clock, traffic settling down. Weather, cool, breezy tonight, down to 57. Tomorrow, hot, not as hot as today. We'll still be in the upper 80s tomorrow. Right now, it's 91 downtown here at KUVO. Okay, so we're going to go back about 20 years. Drummer, band leader, Colin Stranahan. And this is his sophomore album, Transformation. And we're going to play a track actually written by his dad, Jim Stranahan, well-known jazz educator, musician. And he also joins his son's ensemble on this specific track we're about to hear on alto sax. It also features a powerful solo by our very own Greg Gisbert here from Colorado. We're going to hear It's Not Always About You. That's next on KUVO.
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3: Do you like the sound of an electric piano in the hands of a jazz master? 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This is Andy O. I like to keep it moving, keep it grooving, keep it bumping, keep it jumping. It's the beat, the night beat. 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

Tom Rotella on guitar. Wow. Benny Thanks is the name of the tune. Right Time Left is the name of the track from this goes back. I don't have the date on that. Wow. Anyway, the lineup here, Jeremy Pelt on trumpet, Ernie Watts on the tenor sax, Will Blades, Hammond organ, and Charles Ruggiero on drums. Sounded so good. Before that, Sean Montero from her 2021 album. The album actually featured tracks recorded over a six-year period. I Hear Music, How High the Moon, the medley, and we started the set with Colin Stranahan and a song written by his dad. It's Not Always About You here on KUVO Kuvo Jazz. I'm Paul Donovan, and we're less than 2 months away from our Live at the Vineyards celebration of food, drink, and jazz. And KUVO welcomes Etienne Charles and his Creole Orchestra. And you may not know this, he's bringing a vocalist from New Orleans, Tanya Boyd Cannon. This is going to be at Balistery Vineyards, Saturday, August 15th. Tickets and tables at KUVO.org. I had to dig up some Tanya Boyd Cannon here. And this is from Delphio Marsalis, who also played live at the Vineyards, what, a couple of years ago? 2 or 3 years ago? And his Uptown Jazz Orchestra from the Crescent City Jewels album out a couple of years ago. We're going to hear Tanya Boyd Cannon on vocals with Summertime on KUVO.

0: Carmen Bradford with a Count Basie orchestra from the Grammy-winning album Basie Swings the Blues from a couple of years ago. Just for a thrill. Before that, Tia Fuller and Shami Fuller, Royston Sisters, Duty Baby is the name of that one from their brand new Dynasty Volume 2 album. Here on KUVO, Kuvo Jazz, I'm Paul Donovan, 10 minutes till 7 o'clock, and Doug Crane in here at 8 with the Wednesday Night Beat. And weather-wise, the heat continues, cool, breezy tonight, down to 57 tomorrow. Maybe not to 90, but upper 80s, we're getting close. The next really hot day is forecasted for Saturday. Right now, it's 91 downtown here at KUVO. Got a new track here, a new album, Brad Good, featuring Ernie Watts. Live Your Dream is the album, and we're going to hear a great track called Goose Dance. That's next on KUVO.
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3: Live from NPR News in Washington, I'm Ryland Barton. The terms of a ceasefire between the U.S. and Iran are now public. NPR's Quill Lawrence reports they would reopen the Strait of Hormuz and end hostilities between the U.S., Iran, Israel, and Hezbollah.
4: It would reopen the Strait of Hormuz to oil tankers, an urgent economic and political priority as oil and other commodities have surged in price. Iran could begin to sell its own oil, and billions of dollars in frozen Iranian assets could be released if subsequent agreements, like Iran ending its nuclear weapons program, are followed. The official also said if Iran doesn't live up to its end, the U.S. could easily resume bombing. Israel is not a party to the agreement, but it could be a spoiler if Washington cannot restrain the Israeli government from attacking Iran's proxy force in Lebanon. Quill Lawrence, NPR News.
3: Today's confirmation hearing for former SEC Chair Jay Clayton to serve as Director of National Intelligence was abruptly postponed. President Trump said he's delaying the nomination and blocking the renewal of a key surveillance tool in order to pressure the Senate to pass his long-stalled priority, the voting security bill dubbed the Save America Act. NPR's Eric McDaniel reports.
5: His demands for the Senate aren't achievable, according to top Senate Republicans, including Leader John Thune, who said this yesterday in an interview with Fox News.
6: I mean, we are bound by arithmetic in the United States Senate. The votes currently aren't there.
5: They voted on the Save America bill twice. It has failed twice. It needs Democratic support to pass. That is, unless they get rid of the chamber's de facto 60-vote majority, which there isn't support to do. So the president is demanding something that there is truly no path for.
3: NPR's Eric McDaniel reporting. The Department of Education has announced it will move its special education offices to the Department of Health and Human Services. Disability advocates are concerned, as NPR's Janaki Mehta reports.
7: When the Ed Department first opened its doors in 1980, special education was intentionally placed within it, with the goal of giving students with disabilities the same access to a quality education as their non-disabled peers. Before that, education programs for students with disabilities were lumped together with health and welfare.
8: It did not work then because piecemealing led to widespread inefficiency and widespread discrimination.
7: That's Jacqueline Rodriguez of the National Center for Learning Disabilities, who worries the clock is being turned back for disabled students and their rights. Department officials say the move will lead to more efficiency and effectiveness. These latest changes are part of the Trump administration's bigger project to dismantle the education department altogether. Janaki Mehta, NPR News.
3: Tropical Storm Arthur is the first of the Atlantic season and threatens parts of the southern U.S. with dangerous flash flooding. The National Hurricane Center says it will skirt over the Gulf Coast with heavy rain through Friday. U.S. stocks dropped today on speculation the Federal Reserve may raise interest rates this year to keep a lid on inflation. This is NPR News.
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0: brilliant pianist, Emma Cohen. And that was called Budo from his new work entitled Universal Truth. Before that, Samara Joy, Can't Get Out of This Mood. And we started the set with Arturo Sandoval, Sangu, from his new collection of the same name. Here on KUVO Kuvo Jazz, 16 minutes after 7 o'clock on your Wednesday evening. Doug Crane will be in here at 8 o'clock for the Wednesday Night Beat. My name is Paul Donovan, and the heat continues. We'll be in the upper 80s tomorrow. We got into the lower 90s today. 57 for a low by morning, and the next really hot day is forecasted for Saturday. Right now it's 90, still downtown here at KUVO. So, Thelonious Monk's Think of One, originally on the Prestige album, 1954, featured a young Sonny Rollins and Julius Watkins on French horn. And then about 10 years later, a highly polished rendition from the acclaimed Criss Cross album in 1963. And that's the one that starts the next set. Think of One, Thelonious Monk from Criss Cross. That's next on KUVO.
1: This is Etienne Charles. 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
1: I've often walked down this street before.

She's a natural. Marlena Shaw from 1986. Is It Love? Live at Vine Street in Hollywood, on the street where you live. Before that, Tito Puente. We also heard something from Lafayette Harris Jr., Long Hot Summer. Beautiful piece. Started the set with Thelonious Monk. Think of One from Criss Cross here on KUVO. Kuvo Jazz. I'm Paul Donovan. Juneteenth is coming up, and KUVO is going to be there in Five Points. Juneteenth celebration all day Saturday. We'll have our booth set up right there on Welton Street and right smack dab in the middle of Five Points. Hope to see, say hi, and thanks for listening. Live entertainment, food, fun in the sun, dress for the heat, too. That's for sure. Find out all the details online when you go to KUVO.org. All right, I found this fun piece just digging deep into the library this morning. Carla Bley with poet Ishmael Reed's lyrics. It says Taj Mahal is the vocalist on this piece, but it doesn't sound like Taj Mahal, but that's what liner notes say. Funky piece. This is from an album called Conjure, Music for the Texts of Is. And I'm trying to find the year here. It looks like 1980. Yeah, it doesn't say, but it's in the 80s. Anyway, kind of that celebrated jazz fusion thing. And it's funky. So here it is, The Wardrobe, Master of Paradise on KUVO.

0: Saxophonist Curtis Amy with On the Organ, Paul Bryant, sounded so good. And on that valve trombone, Roy Brewster from the 1961 album Meetin' Here. One more, Ham Hock. And before that, Carla Bley and the Wardrobe Master of Paradise. Yeah, with Taj Mahal on the vocals. Here on KUVO, Kuvo Jazz, I'm Paul Donovan. Thank you so much for listening. Hope you enjoyed the music tonight. And Doug Crane is here to tell us about the Wednesday Night Beat. Doug, what you got?
1: Well, we've got week three of the Carmen McRae.
0: Carmen McRae, yeah.
1: Yep. And, you know, with all the promos you've been hearing on the station about it.
0: Yeah, absolutely. Side three today.
1: Side three is correct.
0: Yeah.
1: And it's a little shorter set, but it's, and in fact, this one was actually, this session was recorded between June 15th and June 17th. So some of the performances that you will hear tonight were recorded 50 years ago this very date, which I think is kind of neat.
0: Yeah, that is. Now, was that the same venue?
1: Yes.
0: Okay.
1: Yep. Great American Music Hall in San Francisco.
0: All right.
1: And a great recording that has never really been reissued on compact disc in this country. It was only on vinyl and within 3 or 4 years was out of print. So not many people have heard it, but it's a really outstanding recording. We'll also have some more music from Abdul Ibrahim and James Blood Ulmer, who passed away recently, and also from a clarinet player who's really obscure, somebody by the name of Tony Scott. It's his birth date today.
0: Oh.
1: So he had a flurry activity in the 1950s, and then he just got kind of disenchanted with the scene and left the country, but he kind of appeared, you know, periodically down through the years. I'm not exactly sure where, to be honest with you.
0: Yeah,
1: he didn't
0: really
1: appear that much in the United States any longer, but
0: he just lost himself in the world, it sounds
1: like. But really a fine clarinet player, and we'll have a couple of things from him tonight.
0: All right. Doug Crane on the Wednesday Night Beat. That's coming up next. Going to leave you with the Crusaders. Well's Gone Dry. That's next on KUVO. Have a great night.
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That's a clarinetist Tony Scott to begin things this evening. Tony Scott, born this date back in June of 1921, as Anthony Joseph Sciacca, passed away at the age of 85 in March of 2007 in Rome, Italy. Fine, fine clarinetist, and even amongst the clarinet, which is kind of an obscure instrument in jazz anyway, he is really obscure. But fine clarinet player, won the Downbeat Critics Poll back in 1955, 57, 58, and 59, and known more for a cool style, as you might have heard on that track, than, say, like a Buddy DeFranco or a Benny Goodman or something like that. A lot of legato sort of things in his playing, connected lines. But he ended up leaving the United States back around 1959, and toured Southeast Asia for a lot, and led to his playing in a Hindu temple. And let's just say he's a fine, fine clarinet player. We'll have one more track from him as the evening goes along, I think. That track featured Dick Garcia on guitar, Milt Hinton bass, and O.C. Johnson drums, an original blues line of Tony's called Counterpoint Pleasant. And that's how we get things started off this Wednesday evening. Doug Crane with you until 10 p.m. with the Nightbeat Jazz Beyond category. We're going to be looking for some things to play this evening as, we'll have to ravage the CD bins and see if we can dig up for some of the things I wanted to play this evening. So hopefully we will find most of that. But we'll hear some music from Abdullah Ibrahim, James Blood Ulmer, and then toward the around half past the hour, maybe a little bit before, we'll have side three of the Carmen McRae Live at the Great American Music Hall from June of 1976, 50 years ago today, in fact. We're going to start off, though, this next set with Alton Sinclair, who is a trombonist, and he has a CD release party, I think, at Nocturne this weekend. We're going to take a track from his new album called Natural Rhythm. It's one that J.J. Johnson wrote, and when J.J. got done with it, he thought, boy, this sure sounds like a Horace Silver tune. So he called it In Walked Horace. Alton Sinclair here on Kuvo Jazz.

The child's balloon eclipses both the sun and moon. To understand, you know too soon. There is no sense in trying. Pointed threats, they bluff with scorn. Seaweed side remarks are torn from the fool's gold mouthpiece. The hollow horn plays wasted words, proves to warn that he not busy being born is busy dying. Temptation's page flies out the door. You follow, find yourself at war. Watch waterfalls of pity roar. You feel to moan, but unlike before, you

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Make everything from toy guns that spark to flesh-colored cries that glow in the dark. It's easy to see without looking too far that not much is really

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Meantime, life outside goes on all around you. You lose yourself, you reappear. 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Alone you stand with nobody near, when a trembling distant voice unclear startles your sleeping ears to hear that somebody thinks they really found you. A question in your nerves is lit, yet you know there is no answer to fit, to satisfy, ensure you're not a quit. To keep it in your mind and not forget that it's not he or she

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While money doesn't talk, it swears. 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Propaganda, all is phony. While them that defend what they cannot see, with a killer's pride, security, it blows the minds most bitterly. For them that think that's honesty, won't fall upon them naturally.

0: That's music composed by Abdullah Ibrahim, who passed away on Monday at the age of 91 in South Africa. Nelson Mandela referred to him as being South Africa's Wolfgang Amadeus Mozart, and might not be far from the truth on that one. That was music from the Charlie Hunter Trio going back to 2004 for an album called Friends Seen and Unseen. We heard Soweto's Where It's At, featuring Charlie Hunter on 8-string guitar, John Ellis on reeds, and Derek Phillips drums. Charlie Hunter performing the music of Abdullah Ibrahim. Before that, we heard from Katana Valosu from an album going back to around 2011 called A Foreign Sound. We heard Bob Dylan's It's All Right, Ma, I'm Only Bleeding. And we began that set of music with Alton Sinclair from his new recording called Natural Rhythm. We heard a Horace Silver tune called In Walked Horace. Did I say Horace Silver tune? A J.J. Johnson tune called In Walked Horace. With Alton Sinclair on trombone, he'll be in town at Nocturne on Saturday for a CD release party. Michael Deese was heard on Barry Sax, Alex Acuna percussion, Gary Kirkazow drums, and Boris Kozlov bass, Art Hirahara piano, Alex Norris, and Cheryl Cassidy turn up on trumpet and alto saxophone on the album as well. That gets us up to date on the music. I'm Doug Crane. Be with you until 10 p.m. with the Nightbeat Jazz Beyond category. We've got Carmen McRae live in performance at the Great American Music Hall right after this.
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0: Well, let's get started on our Carmen McRae feature. We've been featuring this album all throughout the month of June. It's a, well, two LP sets, so we've been spinning one side essentially each week. We're at week three, and we'll close it out next Wednesday evening. But this side three features Carmen McRae, of course, on vocals. Dizzy Gillespie turns up on one or more tracks on trumpet. Marshall Otwell, piano. Ed Bennett, bass. And Joey Barron, drums. Joey was all of about 20 or 21 years old at the time of this recording, one of his first professional gigs, really. I mean, big-time professional gigs, anyway, working with Carmen McRae. And this side features... It starts out with a Gordon Parks tune called Don't Misunderstand, segues into A Beautiful Friendship, following that with Star Eyes, an Antonio Carlos Jobim tune called Gingy, and closing out the side with Never Let Me Go. I think that's the way it is anyway. Yeah, that's it. That's the side. Here is Carmen McRae and Company on Kuvo Jazz.

you. Thank you very much. Needless to say, it's nice to be home again. Thank you very much, boy. It's so nice to see you always. It's really a gas to come here, as you know. I know it. Yeah, I'm gonna tell you something. If I could be as sure of everything else as I am of that, I would be something else, Lord.

0: thank you so much. Meet these three excellent musicians of mine. This is Marshall Artwell at the piano. On bass, Ed Bennett. And Joey Smiley Barron at the drums.
1: And that's side three of Carmen McRae, recorded live at the Great American Music Hall 50 years ago this month. In fact, the dates of the recording were the 15th, 16th, and 17th. So perhaps one of those tracks that we heard there recorded 50 years ago this very date. And we also heard Dizzy Gillespie featured on a couple of tracks on that recording. He was, I guess, kind of at the same venue for, different performances and things with his own band. But we'll be back with the last side, side four, next Wednesday evening around 8:25, 8:30 or thereabouts. And that's all we heard in that set. Doug Crane with you until 10 p.m. with the Nightbeat Jazz Beyond category. And if you enjoyed that, my show and a lot of the other shows for that matter, you can stream them online if you simply go to our webpage at kuvo.org, find the host name or the show name, and you can find, up to 2 weeks of recording. So my last two shows are there for the day part people. Their last five shows are there, but that's the deal. We'll be back to music on the other side with alto saxophonist Arthur Blythe, along with James Blood Ulmer.
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1: Let's go ahead and get back to music now with the Arthur Blythe's recording called Lenox Avenue Breakdown. This has to be one of the best album covers in history, regardless of the genre. It's some homes or, you know, the apartments in New York City, and one of them is shaped like a saxophone, of all things. And actually, if you're in the Czech Republic, something like that might be possible because they have some pretty weird architecture there. But nonetheless, this album features Arthur Blythe on alto saxophone, James Newton flute, Bob Stewart tuba, Cecil McBee bass, Jack Dejanet drums, and Guillermo Franco on percussion, as well as James Blood Ulmer guitar. He was born in February of 1940 and passed away on June 3rd of this year at the age of 86. He was the first guitarist that was to record and tour with Ornette Coleman extensively. And James Blood Ulmer, he bounced around from a whole bunch of different genres, but also co-led an ensemble called the Music Revelation Ensemble around 1980, which included at various times David Murray, Sam Rivers, Pharoah Sanders, and John Zorn. But let's just get to the music. Here is Arthur Blythe along with James Blood Ulmer on KUVO Jazz.

Organist Big John Patton here on Kuvo Jazz from an album called Memphis to New York Spirit, which I guess maybe a couple of tracks were issued at some point in time, but I don't believe this saw the light of day until the mid-1990s. Harvey Pekar wrote the liner notes to it, and they're pretty entertaining. As we say, Big John Patton and his recording called Memphis to New York Spirit, part of Blue Note's Rare Groove series, as they called it back then. This recorded in October of 1970 with Marvin Cabell featured on tenor saxophone, as well as John Patton on organ. Not sure who is the drummer on this. Does it even say? Well, it's a James Blood Ulmer featured on a guitar, and we played that to note his passing at the age of 87 a couple of days ago. Oh, Leroy Williams was the drummer on it, and of course that was Wayne Shorter's Footprints, John Patton, along with James Blood Ulmer from Memphis, or at Memphis to New York Spirit, the recording. And before that, we heard from alto saxophonist Arthur Blight. His first album for Columbia Records issued around 1979. He did about half dozen for the label, I think, and they're all pretty good. In Their Tradition is really worth seeking out. And it has a great cover, too, although none can compare to the cover for this album, Lenox Avenue Breakdown. We heard Down San Diego Way, featuring Arthur Blythe on alto saxophone, James Newton flute, Bob Stewart tuba, Cecil McBee bass, Jack DeJeanette drums, Guillermo Franco percussion, and kind of just lurking in the texture was James Blood Ulmer on guitar. Nice album from Arthur Blythe, Lenox Avenue Breakdown. And that brings us all up to date on the music. Doug Crane with you until 10 p.m. with the Nightbeat Jazz Beyond category. Matt, of course, will come your way at 10 o'clock this evening. We're going to take a long tune here from a recording by the WDR Big Band called Bombella, or Bombella, your choice, I guess, and the featured solos throughout being Abdullah Ibrahim. This is a, I don't know whether you'd call it a medley, but it's two tunes stitched together anyway. It starts off with Thelonious Monk's I, Me, and You, and then it segues into an original composition of Abdullah Ibrahim's called For Monk, and we play this to note the passing of Abdullah Ibrahim at the age of 91 this past Monday. Here is Abdullah Ibrahim with the WDR Big Band on Kuvo Jazz.

0: The WDR Big Band on Kuvo Jazz with the music of Abdullah Ibrahim. Abdullah Ibrahim is heard on the album, but he's not given much solo space. But virtually all of the music on the CD written by him, he passed away on Monday at the age of 91. About the only thing that he did not write, really, on here would be the first part of that tune that we heard. Would be, well, we heard I Mean You, composed by Thelonious Monk, segueing into one that Abdullah wrote called For Monk. The featured soloists included Paul Shigara, guitar, John Marshall, trumpet, Paul Heller, tenor saxophone, and Olivier Peters on soprano saxophone. Bombella, the name of the release from Abdullah Ibrahim and the WDR Big Band. And that's all we heard in that set. I'm Doug Crane. Be with you here until 10 o'clock with the Nightbeat Jazz Beyond category. We've got some more music, but this time performed by Abdullah Ibrahim almost exclusively, rather than being in the background, from a motion picture from around 1988. That's right after this.
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0: Up next, we have music that was written for a 1988 motion picture called Chocolat, not to be confused with the motion picture from around 2000 that starred Juliette Binoche, also called Chocolat. This was a movie directed by Claire Denis, and won quite a bunch of awards at the time. The soundtrack comes from a recording by Abdullah Ibrahim called Mind Diff. And we'll hear a couple of tunes from this recording in the set. The musicians include Abdullah Ibrahim, featured on voice, flute, and piano, as well as Ricky Ford on saxophone, soprano and tenor, Craig Handy flute and tenor sax, Benny Powell trombone, David Williams bass, and Billy Higgins on drums. We'll start off with one from the soundtrack called Earth Bird from Abdullah Ibrahim on Kuvo Jazz.

0: Abdullah Ibrahim. He began the set and closed it out from an album of his called Mind If. It serves as the soundtrack to the 1988 motion picture Chocolat, not the French one that came out around 2000, but another one. It was an award winner at the Cannes Film Festival, I believe. That set concluded with a tune called African Market, probably one of Abdullah Ibrahim's better-known tunes, I would think. And on that, it featured Abdullah on piano, Ricky Ford on soprano saxophone, Craig Handy on flute and tenor sax, Benny Powell trombone, David Williams bass, and Billy Higgins drums. Prior to that, whoops, sorry about that. Getting a little too close to the microphone, I guess. Prior to that, we heard from clarinet player Tony Scott, born this date back in 1931, I believe, passed away around 2007. This is an album that's been available in a couple of different settings anyway. This was from the Sunnyside Records issue of it called Sung Heroes. We heard one that Tony Scott wrote to Billie Holiday called Misery. That's a gorgeous tune. Somebody ought to really set some lyrics to it or just record it. Really, really pretty tune. And but buried on a pretty obscure album here, and if you thought it sounded like the Bill Evans Trio backing up Tony Scott, you would be correct. With Bill Evans piano, Scott LaFaro bass, and Paul Motion drums, this recorded back in October of 1959. So if you're a Bill Evans completist, you might not have this recording featuring Bill Evans and the trio backing Tony Scott. Misery to Lady Day is what we heard. Prior to that, we heard from Arthur Blythe from his album called Illusions, issued on Columbia Records back in 1980. We heard Bush Baby featuring James Blood Ulmer on guitar, who passed away just a couple of days ago at the age of 87. Also, Abdul Wadud cello, Bob Stewart tuba, Bobby Battle drums, and of course, Arthur Blythe featured on alto saxophone, Bush Baby, from a recording called Illusions. And then we started off with the same Abdullah Ibrahim recording, Mind If. We heard Earth Bird to start the set. And that's going to do it for me, pretty much. But we've got some announcements, and we'll close it out with one more tune anyway.
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0: Doug Crane closing things out this Wednesday evening with Larry Goldings from his album called, well, it's simply called Quartet. We'll hear an Abdullah Ibrahim tune. But before that, thanks for tuning in. Hope you've enjoyed the music this evening. Matt is up next. He'll take you until midnight with the Wednesday Night Jazz Odyssey. If you want to hear this program or any others that you or just share them with folks, don't forget you can stream most of our shows. They're up there for a couple of weeks anyway, so you'll be able to hear this show in just a couple of moments for the next 2 weeks. If you just go to the Nightbeat page that I have, Doug Crane, and you'll be able to stream it just as you can Matt Show and a whole bunch of other shows as well. They're up there, as I say, for 2 weeks running. And of course, next week we will close out with our look at the recording by Carmen McRae, recorded at the Great American Music Hall in San Francisco back in June of 1976. We've played three sides of it. We'll be back for side four around 8:30 next Wednesday evening. Larry Golding's up next with a tune by Abdullah Ibrahim called The Wedding, featuring John Snyder on trumpet, Matt Wilson drums, and Larry Golding's on all variety of keyboards. He's on organ on this track. We'll see you next week. Till then, take care. Bye-bye.

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1: 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It's Trey. Remember the first time you came out to the house? You said you wanted a spot like mine. But remember, anybody can get it. The hard part is keeping it.
0: What you want, you a house, you a car, 40 acres and a mule, a piano, a guitar, anything. Say my name is Uncle Sam on your dog.

That's music from Kendrick Lamar right here on your Wednesday night Jazz Odyssey, celebrating his birthday today. And that was something from his classic To Pimp a Butterfly. That was Wesley's Theory featuring George Quentin. And who else we have on that one? Thundercat on that tune right there. Kendrick Lamar. It's Kuvo Jazz. This is the Wednesday night Jazz Odyssey. Welcome to the show. My name's Matt. I'm your host. I'm here with you until midnight tonight in this first hour before the Kendrick. We heard music from the JBs and their tune, Give Me Some More. Ahead of that, it was new music from Cavs, spelled C-A-V-S, and from his latest album, Sojourn. There's a tune called Silk Road, and Fathers, a group featuring Nate Smith and Cartoons. They've got a new record coming out on Blue Note later this summer, and from that, that was the first single, Pearl. Right here on KUVO. We're going to get back into music now. Up next, it's something from someone else celebrating a birthday today, the late Jamie Branch. And this is from her album, Fly or Die 2, Bird Dogs of Paradise. We're going to take a listen to Simple Silver Surfer celebrating Jamie Branch right here on your Wednesday Night Jazz Odyssey. It is Kuvo Jazz.

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1: That's the music of the Sun Ra Orchestra, as remixed by Shay Demure and Ben Verdon, along with Tunde Adebimpe on the spoken word there, and the tune Endless Realm from a new compilation of remixes of the Sun Ra Orchestra. It's called When There Is No Sun. New music right here on Kuvo Jazz. This is the Wednesday Night Jazz Odyssey. My name is Matt. I'm your host. Thanks so much for tuning in this last set. New music from Helado Tropical from their upcoming album Sensacion. That was the title track. And we're here from Jamie Branch celebrating her birthday today. And something from her album Fly or Die 2, Bird Dogs of Paradise, we heard Simple Silver Surfer. We're going to jump back into the music. Some more new music. This time from Matt Berry and his trio. Matt Berry, some of you might know him. He's an actor, British actor, on quite a few shows, most notably What We Do in the Shadows. And he's put out quite a few records over his career. This one's coming out soon. It's a jazz affair. It's called Everything's Peachy. And from it, we're going to take a listen to Everything's Peachy Part 8. New music from the Matt Berry Trio right here on Kuvo Jazz. This is the Wednesday Night Jazz Odyssey.

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Music right there from Japan's United Future Organization from their 1993 self-titled album, sort of a classic now in the pantheon of acid jazz. United Future Organization and L-O-V-E Love right here on Kuvo Jazz. This is the Wednesday Night Jazz Odyssey. And in that last set, music out of the UK, Matt Berry Trio and Everything's Peachy, Part 8. Getting ready to wind things down here for the first hour, at least, of our Wednesday Night Jazz Odyssey. Going to leave you with a couple of tunes here. First up, it's music from Makai McCraven, going back a few years for an album he did on the Blue Note record label called Deciphering the Message, sort of a remix, reimagining of a lot of classic tunes from the Blue Note catalog. And this is his take on Tranquility. And then up next, after that, it's new music from Matt Gold and Dustin Lorenzi from their album Devotional Fade. We're going to hear a tune.

0: hold Cool Whip to end this first hour. So enjoy this last set, and I will see you on the other side of 11 o'clock for the second hour of tonight's Wednesday Night Jazz Odyssey right here on Kuvo Jazz.
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You see, when you go bushwalks in the early 80s, we don't wear that. Well, Uncle Weir was something of a little party. But they stopped.

off the tube and tune out the war, cause it's so hard on you. Oh, what a privilege. I

That's music from WAN right here on Kuvo Jazz. This is the Wednesday Night Jazz Odyssey.

0: don't miss me at this year's Live at the Vineyard. 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
1: All right, this is your Wednesday Night Jazz Odyssey. My name's Matt, and thanks for tuning in. In this last set here, that tune we heard was Anna Petrus from their album Activities. We heard the tune Ben, and then ahead of that it was Q-Tip from his album Come All the Abstract. We heard Do You Dig You, and then Roy Ayers gave us a tune called Everybody. Hope you're enjoying the show so far. We're going to keep the music moving right along here. Up next, a little music to commemorate the passing of the great Abdullah Ibrahim, who also was known as Dollar Brand earlier in his career, and he passed away just a few days ago. And I'm going to play something in his memory here, something from a really great record, 1983, on the Enja record label. It's a nice quartet record, along with the Carlos Ward on the alto and flute, particularly on this tune. Esiet Okun Esiet is going to be the bass player, and then Don Mumford is going to be the drummer on this one. And from this album, Zimbabwe, it is a tune called Kramat from Abdullah Ibrahim, the great South African pianist and composer. Let's take a listen. It's Kuvo Jazz. This is the Wednesday Night Jazz Odyssey.

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This music right there from Hiatus Coyote, their tune Chivalry Is Not Dead from their Mood Valiant album. That was the Solomon Rose Joe Louis remix right here on Kuvo Jazz. This is the Jazz Odyssey. My name's Matt. It's been a pleasure hanging out with y'all for the last couple hours, getting ready to wind things down here. Hope you've enjoyed the show as much as I've enjoyed putting it together for you this week. And I'll be back with you next week, 10 to midnight, Wednesday evenings. Want to remind you that City Park Jazz is celebrating its 40th anniversary this year with outdoor concerts every Sunday night at 6 p.m. at City Park Pavilion. This Sunday, it's Hazel Miller and the Collective. Going to leave you with a couple more tunes here. First up, it's new music from, a couple new tunes from Black Nile. Their latest album is called Indigo Garden. We're going to hear Skyrim and then a brand new album called One Foot on the Ground from Sharada Shashadar. And we're going to hear the title track from that one. So enjoy this last set of music. And I will see you next week for another edition of the Wednesday Night Jazz Odyssey right here on Kuvo Jazz.

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drummer and composer Joe Chambers from his recording Dance Cobina. We heard the Gazelle Suite, and he's supported by Kaylin Power on alto, Andres Vial piano, Michael Davidson vibes, Ira Coleman bass, and Ellie Miller Mabangu on Ngoma drums. Thank you so much for tuning in. More great music coming up for you, classics as well as new music. So please stay with me. You're with D. Alexander. This is Jazz.

pianist-composer Hal Galper from his recording Ivory Forest Redux on Origin Records, with John Schofield on guitar, Wayne Dockery bass, Adam Nussbaum on drums. We heard his composition, Continuity. And right before that, we heard from Miss Emily Braden from her recording, Cannon and Sparrow with Superhero. Let's continue with Mr. Houston Person from Reminiscing at Rudy's, with Russell Malone on guitar, Larry Fuller piano, Matthew Parrish bass. Gonna take a listen to the composition Again.

That song brings back such wonderful memories. Summertime in Chicago, when I was a child, our upstairs neighbor would play that song all the time. Lloyd Price from Personality with his rendition of Misty. You've heard it right here with me, Dee Alexander, and this is Jazz.

A really laid-back rendition of Chicago Blues from Joshua Redman on his recording Where Are We? Featuring Gabriel Cavassa on vocals. And right before that, we heard from Steve Cardenas on guitar, Ben Allison bass, and Ted Nash on saxophones from their recording Healing Power, the music of Carla Bley, and we heard the composition Healing Power. Let's continue with Eddie Henderson on trumpet from his recording, Witness to History. He's supported by Donald Harrison, alto, George Cable's piano, Gerald Cannon bass, Lenny White drums. Let's check out George Cable's composition, Why Not?

Eric Hogberg on bass from his recording String Thing, supported by Mark Feldman on violin, Larry Gray, also a fine bass player, but this time he's on cello, Steve Million piano, and Michael Rayner on drums. From String Thing, we heard Eric Hogberg's composition, Taliaville. Thank you so much for joining me during this hour of music. If you have any questions or comments, please reach out to us by email at jazznetwork@wfmt.com. We certainly would love to hear from you. Until we are together again, please make sure you share this music with your children. They are the future. Let's pass that baton. Live every minute. Put yourself in it, because this is your life. You're with D. Alexander, and this is Jazz.

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music from Buster Williams in the Something More Sextet, Bruce Williams saxophone and flute, Stefan Harris vibes, George Colligan piano, and of course Buster Williams on bass with Lenny White on drums with his composition Tyanisha. Thank you for joining me. You're with D. Alexander, and this is Jazz.

0: rock in good ways.
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1: Oh, yeah. 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Yeah, I like your spot, though, you know. All right. All right.

on piano. That's Luke Carlos O'Reilly from his recording Leave the Gate Open, doing a fine job on a Joey DeFrancesco composition, Soul Dancin'. Right before that, the duet of Dinah Washington and Brooke Benton from the recording The Two of Us with A Rockin' Good Way to Mess Around and Fall in Love. Let's continue with Neil Alger on guitar from his recording Old Souls. We're going to hear the title track. He's supported by Chris Madsen on tenor, Chad McCullough trumpet, Clark Summers bass, and Dana Hall on drums.

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1: Wonderful duet of Venetia Gould, the voice, and Chris McCarthy on piano from their recording Life's a Gig with Cool. And right before that, we heard from Bud Powell, Stairway to the Stars. You heard it right here with me, D. Alexander, and this is Jazz.

Kahil El-Zabar from America the Beautiful. We heard the composition That We Ask of Our Creator. And before that, from Jimmy Heath's recording, Love Letter. As a matter of fact, the final recording before he made his transition, we heard Gregory Porter singing the Gordon Parks composition, Don't Misunderstand. Let's continue with Artemis from their recording In Real Time with the Wayne Shorter composition, Penelope. Renee Rosnes piano, Ingrid Jensen trumpet, Nicole Glover tenor, Alexa Tarantino alto, Noriko Ueda bass, and Allison Miller on drums.

That's Hank Mobley on tenor. Recorded this recording, No Room for Squares, March 7th and October 2nd, 1963, released on Blue Note. And it features performances by Mobley and also Lee Morgan and Donald Byrd on trumpeters, pianist Andrew Hill and Herbie Hancock, two bassists, John Orr and Butch Warren, and drummer Philly Joe Jones. And we heard his composition, Up a Step. Thank you so much for joining me during this hour. Had a great time sharing this music with you. Hope you've enjoyed it. If you have any questions or comments, please reach out to us at jazznetwork@wfmt.com. Certainly look forward to hearing from you. Please don't forget to share this wonderful music with your children. Let's pass that baton on to them. Until we are together again, I hope that you eat something green, drink plenty of water, and let those people that are near and dear to you, let them know how much you love them. You're with D. Alexander, and this is Jazz.

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San Francisco-based guitarist George Kotsourilos from his album Refuge. That was Igualmente with pianist Keith Saunders, bassist Rob Fisher, and drummer Ron Marabuto. I'm John Hill. I'll be your host for this hour of jazz. Good to be with you again.

That saxophonist Stanley Turrentine from his Tea Time album, a song there called A Little Sweetness, with Kenny Drew Jr. at the piano, the guitarist Dave Stryker, Dwayne Dolphin was the bassist, and Mark Johnson, the drummer, Alfredo Mojica on percussion, preceded by trumpeter Jeremy Pelt from his album Soundtrack, that was You and Me, Jeremy with Xin Xin Lu on vibes. Victor Gould was the keyboardist. Vincente Archer played bass with Alan Mednard on drums. And it was Betty Carter opening the set from her album called It's Not About the Melody. We heard Stay As Sweet As You Are with Mulgrew Miller on piano, bassist Christian McBride, and drummer Lewis Nash. Betty Carter opening the set. We're listening to jazz. I'm John Hill. Music from the Hoops McCann Band.

trumpeter Gabriel Mark Hasselbach. Gabriel, a great name for a trumpet player. From his Mid-Century Modern Volume 3 release, an original called Jonah's Joint. Gabriel Mark Hasselbach with Jason DeCuto on organ. Nick Bracewell was the drummer. John Lee, the guitarist. Preceded by Lambert, Hendrix, and Ross. Truth, Honor, Happiness, and Love. The four essentials to life, according to John Hendrix, who wrote the lyrics for that Miles Davis melody. Dave Lambert, John Hendrix, and Annie Ross with saxophonist Zoot Sims. Russ Freeman was the pianist. Count Basie's guitarist Freddie Green there. And Sonny Payne was the drummer, an all-star lineup behind Lambert, Hendrix, and Ross from their album The Swingers. And we opened the set with saxophonist Corey Weeds, the album called Just Coolin'. That was a Cedar Walton tune called Bittersweet. Corey, along with Tilden Webb on piano, the bassist John Lee, and drummer Jesse Cahill. This album, by the way, benefits the Fraser McPherson Jazz Fund. 100% of the proceeds benefit the fund, which is dedicated to offering financial assistance and educational opportunities for jazz students in British Columbia. The Corey Weeds Quartet, Just Coolin', benefiting jazz in Canada. Wherever you are, we're listening to jazz.

guitarist Rodney Jones from his album The Undiscovered Few with Light and Shadows. The pianist was Cedric Mitchell, bassist Lonnie Plaxico, drummer Eric Harland, on vibes Mark Sherman, on trumpet Tim Higgins, with saxophonists Greg Osby and Donald Harrison on alto and tenor respectively. And from La Coque Records Jazz All-Stars Volume 2, we heard Balinda, featuring saxophonist and composer Rick Margitza. Bill Cunliffe was the pianist. I'm John Hill. Thanks for joining me for jazz. I'll see you later. Guitarist Luis Bonfa with Bonfa Culoso.

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Nice arrangement of Softly as in a Morning Sunrise from bassist John Lee's debut album called The Artist, with drummer Carl Allen and pianist Miles Black. It opens this jazz hour. I'm your host, John Hill.

Ah, Catherine Russell, going back to New Orleans. New Orleans is kind of like visiting a foreign country from time to time. Her album is called Send For Me, with Matt Munisteri there on banjo, Mark McLean playing drums and tambourine, and Philip Norris on tuba. Catherine Russell and trombonist J.J. Johnson just ahead of it. The album is called Let's Hang Out. And he's invited a few of his friends along. We heard Terrence Blanchard there on trumpet, Ralph Moore on saxophone with Stanley Cowell at the piano, bassist Rufus Reed, and drummer Victor Lewis on a tune called Kenya. Trombonist J.J. Johnson kicking off that set. I'm John Hill. We're listening to jazz. Music from an album called Counter Melody from Evan Arntzen. This is Smiles.

guitarist George Benson from the album Beyond the Blue Horizon with So What. Jack DeJohnette there on drums with Ron Carter on bass. Clarence Palmer was the organist. And we began with Bill Evans. Bill Evans from the album You Must Believe in Spring. His rendition of Freddie Freeloader, the one tune on the Miles Davis Kind of Blue album that Bill Evans was not featured on. Wynton Kelly took the piano seat for that particular recording, and the tune Freddie Freeloader was added to the CD version of the Bill Evans release You Must Believe in Spring, with Eddie Gomez on bass and Elliot Zygmunt was the drummer. Bill Evans opening that set. We're listening to jazz.

whisper, go on, kiss her. Go on and kiss her. If I had to choose,

drummer Alvin Queen leading a trio with Cal Brickman on piano and Tobias Dahl on bass from an album called Night Train to Copenhagen. That was a John Lewis tune called D and E. That's preceded by a couple of tunes featuring saxophonist Eric Alexander, one with vocalist Nicholas Beard from Nicholas's album celebrating the music of Nat King Cole called I Remember You. We heard That Sunday, That Summer with Eric Alexander along with Peter Horwath at the piano. Alex Bonham was the bassist and Dan Schnelly the drummer. And we began the set with Eric Alexander from an album called With Strings, David Hazeltine at the piano, John Weber on bass, Joe Farnsworth on drums, the song Slow Hot Wind. Eric Alexander starting that set. I'm John Hill. Thanks for joining me for jazz. I'll see you later. Pianist Aman Jamal with My Flower.

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wonderful quintet led by Hendrik Merkens harmonica. That was Eric Alexander on tenor sax, Dotto Maroney on piano, Chris Berger bass, and Jimmy Cobb on drums with It Could Happen to You. It's from the album called New York Nights. How you doing? We hope things are going very well for you and yours. Welcome on in. Dave Schwann here. You're listening to the great American music we call jazz. Please stay with us, and we thank you for your support of this great music. It is always a pleasure to have your company. Guitarist Dave Stryker is up next with the WDR Big Band, a big band based in Cologne, Germany. Bob Mintzer, the conductor. This is from the recording Blue Soul and a tune by Prince, When Doves

I am liking this recording. Of course, I must admit, big bands are near and dear to my heart. This is a good one. The WDR Big Band, Bob Mintzer, the conductor and arranger of many of the cuts on this album, Blue Soul, Dave Stryker, collaborating with the WDR Big Band. Dave on guitar, we heard Johann Horlin soloing on alto sax and Hans Decker on drums for the Prince tune, When Doves Cry. It's from the recording Blue Soul. You're listening to Jazz with Dave Schwann, and here is Walter White's BBXL Ensemble and Nika's Dream.

Walter White's arrangement of Horace Silver's tune, Nika's Dream. Walter arranging that for his BBXL ensemble. That's the name of the CD, BBXL. And of course, we heard Walter soloing on trumpet, Conrad Herwig soloing on trombone, Graham Hawthorne on drums, and Pablo Batista, additional percussion. A great arrangement of Nika's Dream from Walter White. You're listening to Jazz with Dave Schwann, and here is trombonist Matt Haviland and his ensemble from their recording Something to Say, a Cole Porter tune, Get Out of Town.

Cole Porter's Get Out of Town, done by trombonist Matt Haviland. It's from his album Something to Say, and with Matt on trombone, David Kokoski, the pianist, Ugonna Okegwo bass, and Jonathan Blake on drums. We have a lot more jazz to come, and we hope you can stay aboard for it. Dave Schwann here. Thank you for joining us. George Coleman coming up, but first, here is Chucho Val. Dave Schwann here. Thank you for joining us. George Coleman coming up,

piano virtuoso Jesus Chucho Valdez with Aunt Jessica from his recording Lukumi. The great tenor saxophonist George Coleman up next with his quartet featuring Harold Mayburn at the piano, John Weber bass, and Joe Farnsworth on drums for Benny Golson's tune. Along Came Betty.

The Quartet is the name of the CD. That quartet being the George Coleman Quartet. That was George on tenor, Harold Mayburn on piano, John Weber bass, and Joe Farnsworth on drums for Benny Golson's classic tune, Along Came Betty. You're listening to Jazz with Dave Schwann, and along comes Bob Shepard.

Bob Shepard on soprano sax with I Didn't Know What Time It Was from his recording The Fine Line. A fine pianist joining Bob here, John Beasley, Jasper Somson on bass, and Kendrick Scott on drums. You're listening to Jazz with Dave Schwann and drummer Jeff Hamilton.

wonderful tune by George Cables called Helen's Song. It's from the Jeff Hamilton Trio here from their recording Catch Me If You Can, Tamir Handelman piano, John Hamar bass, and of course Jeff Hamilton on drums. Jeff writing in the booklet notes that Helen, in this instance, was someone who is a very special person to a lot of people. It's a wonderful tribute. Here is the sextet known as Idle Hands from their recording Solid Moments and Doc's

That's a tune called Doc's House. That's D-O-C-K apostrophe S, Doc's House. From Donald Edwards, the drummer we heard in this recording, the sextet called Idle Hands, along with Donald, Will Bernard on guitar, Ben Gillis on vibes, Sam Dillon on tenor sax, Art Hirahara piano, and Boris Kozlov on bass from their recording called Solid Moments. We thank you so much for joining us this hour and hope you enjoyed all the great American music we call jazz. Dave Schwann finishing up with the Jazz Crusaders and the Young Rabbits.

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Guitarist Ed Cherry with a classic Dave Brubeck tune, In Your Own Sweet Way, a tune Dave wrote many, many years ago now for his wife, Iola. Ed Cherry here on guitar, Kyle Kohler on organ, Anwar Marshall on drums from the recording Soul Tree. By the way, Ed and Kyle team up with drummer Jason Tiemann on a wonderful CD called T-Man, well worth checking out. Hi there. We hope things are going well for you and yours. Dave Schwann here, and you're listening to the great American music we call jazz. Thanks for stopping. Great, as always, to have you with us. We have tenor saxophonist Gregory Tardy up next. This is from his recording, If Time Could Stand Still, and his tune called I Swing, Because I'm Happy.

I swing because I'm happy. That certainly does sound happy. That is Gregory Tardy with his tune, I Swing Because I'm Happy. Gregory on tenor sax. We heard Keith Brown on piano, Alexander Claffey on bass, and Willie Jones III on drums. That's from Gregory's CD called If Time Could Stand Still. You're listening to Jazz with Dave Schwann and saxophonist Vincent Herring up next. This is from his recording Simple Pleasure, and he is joined by the late trumpeter Wallace Roney, who we sadly lost to the COVID-19 pandemic. Along with Vincent and Wallace, Mulgrew Miller is here on piano, Richie Goods on bass, and E.J. Strickland on drums for Rounder's Mood.

Rounders Mood from Vincent Herring. We heard Vincent on sax, the late Wallace Roney on trumpet, and the late Mulgrew Miller on piano also. Richie Goods on bass, E.J. Strickland on drums. That is from the recording Simple Pleasure. Here is quite a quintet. Gary Burton on vibes, Chick Corea piano, Pat Metheny guitar, Roy Haynes on drums, and Dave Holland on bass from the recording Like Minds and music by Chick Corea. Futures.

The name of the CD from which that comes is called Like Minds. Five wonderful musical minds at work here. Gary Burton on vibes, Chick Corea on piano, Pat Metheny guitar, Roy Haynes on drums, and Dave Holland on bass. We heard music by Chick Corea called Futures. We're so glad you've joined us. We hope you can stay with us. Dave Schwann here. You're listening to Jazz. We have much more to come.

Dick Hyman with George Gershwin's Nobody But You from the Gershwin Songbook. We have Wayne Shorter and Miles. Wayne Shorter first. This from the classic Blue Note album Speak No Evil. Here's the title cut,

The classic Wayne Shorter tune, Speak No Evil, from the classic Blue Note album of the same name. Wayne on tenor sax there, Freddie Hubbard on trumpet, Herbie Hancock piano, Ron Carter bass, and Elvin Jones on drums. A couple people there with Wayne playing with Miles Davis in the mid-1960s, making up the second great quintet, of course, Herbie Hancock piano and Ron Carter on bass. You're listening to Jazz with Dave Schwann. Here is Miles.

Miles from 1961, and Old Folks, which ended up on the album Someday My Prince Will Come. We heard Hank Mobley on tenor sax, Wynton Kelly piano, Paul Chambers bass, and Jimmy Cobb on drums. John Coltrane does show up on a couple cuts on Someday My Prince Will Come. However, that would be the last time Miles Davis and John Coltrane would be in a studio to put together a portion of Someday My Prince Will Come. As we mentioned, that album is from 1961, which would be before, a few years before, the second great quintet, featuring Wayne Shorter on tenor, who we heard just before Miles doing Speak No Evil. That quintet featuring Wayne on tenor, Herbie Hancock piano, Ron Carter on bass, and a young man named Tony Williams on drums. You're listening to Jazz with Dave Schwann. We thank you so much, as always, for joining us and for your support of this great music. We have the Uptown Jazz Tentet up next. 10 players in this group. This album is called What's Next? It is this.

What's Next? That is the title cut to the CD from the Uptown Jazz Tentet, 10 players in all. What's Next? This group has three co-leaders, Brandon Lee on trumpet, Willie Applegate on trombone, and James Burton III playing trombone and bass trombone. Brandon Lee wrote the cut we just heard, What's Next? He was also a soloist on trumpet and Adam Birnbaum on piano, soloing as well. A number of great players here, very, very experienced ensemble. The Uptown Jazz Tentet from their recording, What's Next? I highly recommend it. Definitely worth checking out. We thank you so much for joining us this hour and hope you enjoyed all the great American music we call jazz. Dave Schwann finishing up with Spike Willner and Tad Dameron's Hot House.

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5: I'm from NPR News in Washington. I'm Corva Coleman. In an unexpected move, President Trump and his Iranian counterpart signed an interim agreement on the Iran war 2 days earlier than scheduled. As NPR's Greg Myrie reports, the countries must still negotiate difficult issues that include the fate of Iran's nuclear program.
6: Iran's president signed the deal in his home country, while Trump did so at the opulent French Palace of Versailles. Trump also issued this warning to Iran.
7: If I don't like it, if they don't behave, we'll go right back to dropping bombs right smack in the middle of their head.
6: The most immediate benefit of the deal should be the opening of the Strait of Hormuz, where the flow of oil has been largely halted for more than 3 months. Iran also pledges not to build a nuclear weapon, though the exact scope of the nuclear program must be worked out over the next 60 days in a final agreement. Iran will now be able to sell its oil freely, a major boost for its crippled economy. Greg Myrie, NPR News.
5: President Trump is demanding that the U.S. Senate pass a controversial bill on regulating voting in the U.S., but the measure has faced bipartisan resistance. Now, Trump says he won't let his nominee to be the Director of National Intelligence, Jay Clayton, move forward until the Senate does this. Clayton is the U.S. attorney in the Southern District of New York. In a complex step, Trump also wants the Senate to confirm Clayton's replacement before confirming Clayton as Director of National Intelligence. And if the Senate refuses, Trump says he'll keep the acting Director of National Intelligence in place. Here's NPR's Eric McDaniel.
8: The Senate can't do what Trump wants because they don't have the votes. U.S. elections are also already secure. The president keeps making the demands anyway. Second, the Senate is supposed to be able to vet cabinet nominees, but the president's decision to block the confirmation of the full-time guy deprives them of that constitutional responsibility. This is not how checks and balances are supposed to work, but it is where we find ourselves.
5: NPR's Eric McDaniel. Two researchers at MIT say they believe they've uncovered how a top-secret Russian missile actually flies. NPR's Jeff Brumfield says Moscow has fired the missile at Ukraine.
9: In October, Russia launched what it said was a nuclear-powered missile. The missile flew for almost 15 hours, far longer than a regular missile could. Jake Hecla is a researcher at MIT. He says nuclear-powered flight
10: is something that is possible, but wildly expensive and very dangerous.
9: Hecla and his colleague Scott Kemp analyzed the missile. They believe it's sucking air directly through its nuclear core and spewing radioactivity as it flies.
10: As a result, anyone living near is at enormous risk, potentially.
9: And the missile isn't all that useful, he says. Despite being nuclear powered, it's relatively slow moving and easy to shoot down.
5: You're listening to NPR.
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There is a very gifted young man, Isaiah J. Thompson, at the piano, playing the music of Buddy Montgomery, the tune called Muchísimo. Buddy Montgomery, part of a very gifted musical family. His brother was Wes Montgomery, and another brother, Monk Montgomery, made up a musical family in the 1960s. But here, Isaiah J. Thompson, from his CD called The Music of Buddy Montgomery, Isaiah at the piano, Philip Norris on bass, Willie Jones III on drums, and additional percussion from Daniel Sedonik. Greetings, hello, welcome. My name's Dave Schwann. You're listening to the great American music we call jazz. Thank you so much for joining us. Here is percussionist Pancho Sanchez, a guest with the Ron Eschete Trio on the recording Rain or Shine. Ron on guitar, Paul Humphrey with drums and percussion, and Todd Johnson on bass. Special guest percussionist Pancho Sanchez with a tune by Victor Feldman, Azul Serape.

That cooks right along, doesn't it? That's a tune written by Victor Feldman, who did a lot of work with Miles Davis in the 1960s. The tune called Azul Sharape. And it opens up the CD Rain or Shine from the Ron Eschete Trio. Ron on guitar, Paul Humphrey on drums and percussion, Todd Johnson on electric bass, and a special guest, percussionist Pancho Sanchez. Here is Tony Williams.

Tony Williams from a 1996 recording called Young at Heart, and the classic Bobby Timmons tune. This here, Tony on drums, Mulgrew Miller piano, and Ira Coleman on bass. You're listening to Jazz with Dave Schwann. Here's another trio for you, led by pianist Shelley Berg. Chuck Berghofer is the bassist here with Greg Field on drums from their recording Blackbird and Pat Metheny's music. Question and Answer.

Pianist Shelley Berg and his trio, with Chuck Berghofer on bass, Greg Field on drums, and Pat Metheny's music, Question and Answer. Such beautiful chords in that piece, and this trio makes the most of them. It's on the recording, Blackbird. We have more recordings ahead, of course, of the great American music we call jazz. Dave Schwann here. Thank you so much for joining us. Please stay with us.

Bill Evans from New Jazz Conceptions and My Romance. Here is Alexa Tarantino from her recording Clarity and Karma.

That's a tune called Karma, written by the pianist we heard in that recording, Stephen Fifka, who is part of the quartet led by Alexa Tarantino. That was Alexa on alto sax. Stephen on piano, Joe Martin, the bassist, and Rudy Royston on drums. From Clarity, Alexa Tarantino in her quartet. Here's a quartet consisting of four superb musicians. Joshua Redman on sax, Brad Meldow piano, Christian McBride bass, and Brian Blade on drums. The recording is called Round Again. The tune is called Father.

Father, the tune written by pianist Brad Meldow. That was Brad on piano with Joshua Redman on sax, Christian McBride on bass, Brian Blade on drums, from their recording called Round Again. Four contemporary masters, you might say there. Here is a late great master of the piano, Hank Jones, with George Moretz on bass and Roy Haynes on drums. Hank had a trio for many years called the Great Jazz Trio, number of players passing through its ranks like Ron Carter and Tony Williams, but here it's George Moretz and Roy Haynes. From their tribute CD to Lady Day, Billie Holiday, of course, Flowers for Lady Day. Here is Easy Living.

A tribute to Lady Day, Billie Holiday from the Great Jazz Trio. The tune, of course, Easy Living. That's from the CD Flowers for Lady Day, a great jazz trio indeed. Hank Jones, piano, George Marat's bass, and Roy Haynes on drums. Wouldn't be surprised but that Roy and Hank played with Billie Holiday herself at some point. Let's pick up the pace now with guitarist Dave Stryker and the Great Divide.

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4: Live from NPR News in Washington, I'm Korva Coleman. President Trump has signed a memo of understanding to stop the war in Iran. Iran's president has signed it, too. It calls for talks on Iran's nuclear program. Defense Secretary Pete Hegseth is launching a six-month review of U.S. military forces in Europe. President Trump is pressing NATO allies to pay for more of their own defense. NPR's Windsor Johnston reports Hegseth also criticized allies over their response to the war with Iran.
5: Speaking in Brussels, Hegseth said the review will help determine whether NATO is moving quickly enough toward what he called Europe leading its own defense. He also said the U.S. will be watching closely to see which countries are meeting alliance expectations and which ones are falling short.
6: This review will think outside the box. Our national defense strategy states clearly that we're going to incentivize and enable our allies to step up and do their part. So we're going to keep a close eye on allies who are not doing that.
5: The review comes after the Trump administration accused some NATO allies of failing to support U.S. operations against Iran by denying access to bases and airspace. Windsor Johnston, NPR News, Washington.
4: Americans are continuing to express disapproval with the U.S. economy and President Trump's handling of it. NPR's Stephen Fowler reports on a new poll from NPR, PBS News, Marist.
7: Overall, President Trump faces the largest gap ever of people who approve of his job as president and those who disapprove. He's at 36% approval and 59% disapproval, basically where we were with the last survey that came out in early May. You've got basically every Democrat that disapproves, about two-thirds of independents, and one in five Republicans.
4: NPR's Stephen Fowler reporting. Federal prisoners have the right to file a grievance to seek to solve a problem. That could include stopping abuse by a guard or another prisoner, or asking for urgent medical care. NPR's Joseph Shapiro reports an analysis by the Marshall Project and NPR shows the system rarely works in favor of prisoners.
8: NPR and the Marshall Project looked at records of nearly a million cases going back 24 years. In 2023, the last full year of records, fewer than 2% of cases got decided in favor of the prisoner, and just 1% of appeals for medical care. Many cases get decided on technicalities, not on their merits. Like a woman at a California prison who complained she was being sexually abused by a corrections officer. But her grievance was denied, she said, because she misspelled the guard's last name. The Federal Bureau of Prisons said the system is set up to, quote, solve problems and be responsive to issues raised by inmates. Joseph Shapiro, NPR News.
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0: Yeah, mostly Pharoah Saunders on the tenor sax, but it sounded like there were some other things going on.
1: The vocals in the back were beautiful.
0: Leon Thomas doing some vocals on other tracks, including one he wrote. That song, Jitu, J-I-T-U, on Pharoah Saunders, the early 80s release, Shukuru.
1: That's literally exactly what I needed today.
0: It's
1: been a go morning, yeah. And that just set me right.
0: Exactly. A meditative exploration for you to kick off the 7 o'clock hour and your what I'm sure is a very busy Thursday, June 18th. Steve Chavis with Abby Clark. It's the morning set on Kuvo. And our commute is so far so good, manageable. No craziness, no insanity, no... super difficult, challenging portions, but it does look like I-225 has an issue around Yosemite, and that's slowing things down back to Parker Road. So especially slow this morning southbound on 225. We've got a high today of 90, sunny, holding in the 90s through Saturday. That's Juneteenth, Friday, Saturday, upper 80s on Sunday. But note the air quality advisory as well. We're under an ozone action day alert until at least 4 this afternoon along the Front Range, including Larimer and Weld County to the north of the metro. 62 in Denver and Breckenridge, 45.
1: Sunny and much cooler this morning. We've got an arts and culture check-in from Rocky Mountain PBS happening next hour. Reporter Sarah Schoen's going to be in. She went out to Colorado Springs and got to experience some beautiful workshopping of live music. So we'll get into that. On My Back Pages this hour, we'll dive into the life and times of Jimmy Cheatham. We've also got Abby's Pick 2, brand new music. I'm so excited about this new super group. So hang out. Our studio line is open. You're able to text and call Steve and me right here in the studio at 21st and Arapaho at 303-291-0666. And on Facebook, Instagram, and YouTube, Kuvo's got a lot going on, so check that out too. But have a wonderful morning so far, and we got great music to keep it going.
0: All right, for a Get It Done Thursday, new music here from pianist Albert Lamb. The album called Be You, the song The Urgency Is Now on KUVO.

0: Hard to believe Colin Stranahan's album Transformation is 20 years old. Wow. Drummer Colin Stranahan, actually out of the Denver area. Great album and the great track, No Thanks. From the album Transformation, Colin Stranahan on Kuvo Jazz. 727, Steve with Abby. It's the morning set.
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5: You know, as I'm having my morning coffee, I kind of get a little lost on the KUVO website. It's kind of my go-to for morning reading now because there's so much. This morning I was reading a little bit of the Ozone's latest release, which is Andy O's column, Outward Bound, the story of Eric Dolphy. And he put so much love into that between the poetry that he writes for it, of course, the written pieces, the article itself, and then there's music within it. You really get this deep dive.
0: Yeah, his column, The Ozone, includes his poetry, links to songs, and the connections between all of it.
5: And
0: might have mentioned, Kim Berry did an interview with saxophonist Lakeisha Benjamin as well, on the Kuvo website. We got your jazz covered. We talk about it, and we dive deep into it. Bring out the stories, talk to the artists. Hope you can check it out.
5: Yeah, you're going to want to stay up to date with all the things that KUVO is doing, from the different interviews to announcements like Butcher Brown at the block party. You're going to stay in the know by staying with KUVO.
0: Yeah, we got cool stuff going on all summer long. Keep it locked. Thanks for listening this morning. I'm Steve with Abby. It's the morning set, and we're going to dig in a little bit into the story of trombonist Jimmy Cheatham. A friend of KUVO for many years, came to Denver and played with his wife, Jeannie, and the Sweet Baby Blues Band. It's a story. You want to hang out for it. That's coming up on the morning set. Right now, Bobby Watson and Horizon, No Question About It on Kuvo.

0: When the Sweet Baby Blues band came to Denver, they just brought it. It's solid blues with a real musical, I mean, really rich instrumental texture. Mm. Of course, Jimmy Cheatham, the arranger, leader of the band, with his wife, Jeannie, what a singer.
1: Yeah, power couple.
0: They were a musical power couple. And Friends of KUVO performed at one of our anniversary parties.
1: Oh, man.
0: One or two of them. And every time they came to town, they visited the studios. Jimmy and Jeannie Cheatham. Jimmy Cheatham was born on this date in 1924 in Birmingham, Alabama. Music through school. And served during World War II in the 173rd Army Ground Force Band from 44 to 46, playing along the time with Chico Hamilton and Joe Jones and Lester Young. We are just blessed to have hung out with Jimmy Cheatham and seen what he brought to the table with his studies at the New York Conservatory of Modern Music in the late 40s, with his performances with names like Paul Robeson at the opera, sharing a flat with Buddy Collette and Charlie Parker.
1: Jeez, Ornette Coleman, Thad Jones.
0: Yeah, yeah. Married Jeannie Cheatham in the mid-50s and took the world by storm. Let's check out his trombone, with effects. It's Jimmy Cheatham.

0: you know, Jeannie Cheatham is still with us. She's been in San Diego area for years. At 98, she's the grand dame.
1: Right, what a life.
0: Of jazz and blues vocalists.
1: I mean, I was reading a little about her. Was with Big Mama Thornton for 10 years. T-Bone Walker.
0: Yeah.
1: Cab Calloway.
0: Yeah.
1: Amazing.
0: So she tells a story in Living Blues magazine about

0: the time when they just moved to San Diego and they started a Sunday night jam session at the Airport Sheraton, where pilots would hang out after they arrived in town. And pilots started announcing the jam session over the plane's intercom when they would land on a Sunday afternoon. And an orchestra from Russia came to the jam session. After hearing about it, Jeannie says they couldn't speak English and we couldn't speak Russian, but we both knew Duke Ellington.
1: That's amazing. Common ground.
0: Yeah. Warm memories of Jimmy Cheatham, born on this date in 24. We lost him in 2007. Let's check this out from the album Back to the Hood. It's Salty Papa, Jeannie singing, Jimmy at the trombone on KUVO.

0: Tito Puente makes us all think we can play percussion. It's
1: no,
0: so good.
1: I don't. I know I can't do that.
0: But I can't. But I think I can.
1: It makes me think I can dance.
0: Yeah,
1: I'll tell you that.
0: Tito Puente. The album Puente Caliente.
1: So good.
0: Swinging Shepherd Blues Goes Latin on Kuvo Jazz this morning. It's 11 before 8 o'clock, 749 at KUVO. The one issue this morning is I-225 southbound. Before Yosemite, this crash blocking the left lane and 10-minute delays as you're trying to head south on 225 past Parker Road. Other than that, just the normal Thursday morning volume buildup. Hot, stagnant weather, and ozone is expected to reach the unhealthy for sensitive groups category. Well, it's there, and it'll be with us until at least 4 this afternoon. High today, 90 and sunny, holding in the 90s for Friday, Juneteenth, and Saturday, where it might reach 96 and sunny, upper 80s on Sunday into Monday. Right now, 64 in Denver, 49 in Breckenridge.
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1: You're tuned to The Morning Set. Thank you for joining us on this Thursday morning, June 18th. We are still to come. We are going to hang out with arts and culture reporter Sarah Schoen. She's going to give us an arts and culture check from our sister station, Rocky Mountain PBS. And we've got Abby's pick, too. Really excited about a brand new super group that we'll tell you more about in the 9 o'clock hour. Our studio line is open for your texts or calls at 303-291-0666. We appreciate you for tuning in and hanging out with Steve and me this morning.
0: The normally soft-spoken and understated Abby is excited about this record, so we have to wait till the 9 o'clock hour
1: to
0: get
1: that.
0: Okay. Hey, you know what? The jazz community is far and wide. This next track comes to us from Copenhagen, where they're not just talking about jazz, they're playing it. Jan Harbeck at the tenor sax wrote this album called Conversation in quartet format. Recorded in Copenhagen about a year ago. And here it is in the KUVO library. I love this worldwide impact of this music. The track is called Out of the Blue by the Jan Harbeck Quartet on KUVO.

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3: Live from NPR News in Washington, I'm Corva Coleman. President Trump has signed the Memo of Understanding that's supposed to end the war with Iran. Iran's president has signed it, too. NPR's Greg Myrie says the memo lays out a framework.
4: The memorandum says both sides will freeze in place as they negotiate. Iran won't work on its nuclear program. The U.S. won't impose more sanctions. But there's a lot of tough issues here, and the most important is what happens to nearly 1,000 pounds of highly enriched uranium. These negotiations are supposed to last 60 days, but that deadline can be extended.
3: NPR's Greg Myrie reporting. The memo between the U.S. and Iran does not have Israel as a signatory. It calls for a halt to fighting on all fronts, including in Lebanon. NPR's Kerry Khan reports from Tel Aviv it is not clear if Israel will abide by the memo.
5: President Trump says he sent Israel a copy of the preliminary deal that would open the Strait of Hormuz and set up further negotiations. But Iran says a major issue needs to be settled, Israel's campaign in Lebanon. Israel is fighting Iranian-backed Hezbollah militants there and currently occupies a large swath of the southern part of the country. While Israeli airstrikes have subsided in recent days, military officials say they are still responding to, quote, terrorist threats. Israel, which is not a party to U.S. and Iranian negotiations, says it will not leave Lebanon. A person familiar with communications between Israel and the U.S., who is not authorized to speak publicly, tells NPR that talks continue, but no conclusion has been reached yet. Kerry Khan, NPR News, Tel Aviv.
3: Defense Secretary Pete Hegseth says the Trump administration is launching a six-month review of U.S. forces based in Europe. He says President Trump wants to make sure that NATO member countries are leading and paying for their own defense. Hegseth is visiting NATO headquarters in Brussels. Stocks opened higher this morning after a down day following Fed Chair Kevin Warsh's first press conference in that role. NPR's Stephen Bisaha reports the Dow Jones Industrial Average jumped more than 200 points in early trading.
6: New Fed Chair Kevin Warsh said expect less signaling from the Fed about its future interest rate plans. But investors still picked up some signal that an interest rate hike is now more likely this year. That caused markets to slip a bit yesterday before regaining ground at today's open. SpaceX also had its first down day yesterday, falling almost 5% and continued dropping when the market opened. But the company's stock is still selling above its initial public offering. And the average cost for a gallon of gas has fallen just below $4 nationally, according to AAA. Gas prices are still about a dollar higher than they were before the war against Iran began. Stephen Bisaha, NPR News.
3: On Wall Street, the Dow is now up 225 points. This is NPR.
7: 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A female police clerk becomes obsessed with solving the murder of a teenage girl in Saudi Arabia. Starts Friday in theaters.
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0: sax man Sam Dillon, with Corey Weeds helping produce the album called My Ideal. David Hazeltine at piano, Alexander Claffey at bass, Rodney Green at drums. A really great sound from sax man Sam Dillon from 2025. The tune is called No Promises, as we just groove our way into this Thursday morning, June 18th, 2026. I'm Steve Chavis with Abby Clark. It's 12 past 8 in the morning. And we note that the issue on I-225 southbound just before Yosemite is still slowing things. The crash in the left lane, but backups now all the way to Iliff. Slow going southbound on I-225. The worst of it this morning. We've got an ozone action day alert in effect for the Front Range all the way up to Larimer and Weld counties in the north. You can reduce ozone pollution by limiting driving gas and diesel-powered vehicles until at least 4, if that's possible. High today around 90 and sunny, holding in the 90s for Juneteenth Friday and mid-90s Saturday, upper 80s on Sunday and Monday. Right now 65 in Denver, 52 in Breckenridge.
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0: We're pulling it together for you. We're on top of things, and we're glad you're a part of the morning set here at KUVO. We got music here that really shows you how international that Brazilian sound is. Guitarist Sergio Pereira has a new album out called Colors of Time, recorded in Norway, the U.S., and Spain, with that Rio sound. Let's check it out. It's the title track from Colors of Time, Sergio Pereira on KUVO.

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0: Gary Versace at the accordion, Hank Roberts at cello, Joe Martin at bass, and then John Ellis breaking out the bass clarinet along with the saxophones.
1: So cool.
0: Drummer, percussionist Rudy Royston's Flatbed Buggy and the tune Hourglass.
1: Where else are you hearing a lineup like that?
0: And music like that.
1: Instrumentally.
0: Yeah,
1: like...
0: yeah, exactly. Well, I'm glad you're here because it's KUVO and nobody else is doing this. So it's just you and me.
1: Just a couple of weirdos.
0: Just us few hanging out doing the thing. Hey, we're going to be out in the wild with some other cool music. Mm-hmm. Going to tell you about that coming up on KUVO's Morning Set.
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0: So I'm headed out to the public. They let me out from time to time.
1: They let you
0: they
1: out?
0: They let me out from the studio here.
1: Yikes.
0: I need a code to get out.
1: You need a code. Get out of here.
0: I have to put in my code to get out.
1: They locked them in.
0: To get out of the building. This afternoon, I will be over at Flatiron Crossing, where they have a beautiful outdoor space and a summer concert series.
1: This is like Broomfield area?
0: Yeah. Right there is part of the mall. I think the best directions are to put in Dick's Sporting Goods at Flatiron Crossing.
1: Yes.
0: And that'll take you to the park, and you'll see the feature park right there for live music this afternoon with the Spicy Pickles and local food trucks curated by the Roots Music Project. So they got the trucks lined up, Sakare, Big Belly Brothers Barbecue, and Polar Nitro Ice Cream, which I think is all you need.
1: So you can get some food with a side of pickles.
0: You know what? The Spicy Pickles have a name for their fan base.
1: They do?
0: The Pickle Jar.
1: Oh, my goodness. That's so cute.
0: So be a part of the Pickle Jar.
1: I love that.
0: Yeah. Hannah Rodriguez is their vocalist, and she's contributing some writing to the lineup, and she's got some songs on their latest record.
1: I heard on my way out to Breckenridge last Friday, conversation Tree King had with Hannah about her, coming into the band and really sharing her music for the first time in a big way.
0: Yeah.
1: And what it feels like to get the folks together, to get the Pickle Jar bumping.
0: Get the Pickle Jar. Pickle Jar today at Flatiron Crossing. It's, I think, from 6 to 8 there. And we got the details at KUVO.org. Let's check this out from the Spicy Pickles featuring Hannah Rodriguez. Obvious on KUVO.

0: one in Colorado Springs.
1: I sure did. Good morning, you two.
2: Hey,
1: so
2: morning.
1: Good to be here as always. Yeah, this morning we're talking about the Colorado College Summer Music Festival. Now, Steve, you were the one that kind of turned me on to the fact that there were all of these small mountain town festivals all throughout the state. We know that Colorado has a really rich history with music. This festival is one of the most prestigious and most competitive programs for pre-professional musicians. Mm. And the craziest part is that it's free, which is very unusual for these types of summer music festivals. Okay. Now, this program has been going on for 43 years on the Colorado College campus. It has really been a staple of the community. There are 53 fellows from all over the country. They are selected out of hundreds of applicants. Again, this program is super competitive because of that free aspect. I was talking to some of the fellows and they said that, you know, a lot of these people are in undergrad or graduate school or just kind of wrapping up their schooling in music. And they said that it's pretty standard to try to get into one of these summer festivals, but they always cost something. You know, it's either you got to pay for your room and board, but the festival's free. Maybe you get a scholarship. Mm-hmm. This festival is completely funded by donors and grants, which I think speaks to that enthusiasm of music that we have here in Colorado.
0: This is great. It's been going on for 43 years. So thank you for finding the thing that was right there. We didn't notice. So you went down and you got video of it?
1: I sure did. I was down there on Tuesday with my colleague Chelsea Casabona, and we got to sit in on one of their orchestra rehearsals. And none other than world-renowned conductor Scott Yu is the resident conductor of this program, and we got to watch him work.
3: Folks, is that clear what's going on? This was basically an error in my rehearsal technique. It's not your fault. This is on me. I was making a big deal out of the allegando because you guys were rushing, but I did way too much. What we just did was perfect. You're rushing and then kind of getting it back to the normal tempo. Okay, that was perfect. Great.
4: Whoa.
1: I know.
4: Okay, the way he's singing along and pulling the energy out of these students. But what struck me as a music kid myself, went to music college and studied music, the transparency, the way that he's working with them on the bandstand was so cool to see that.
1: 100%. Wow. He absolutely loves working with these fellows. He told me that he's been coming back to this festival for 20 years. Mm. And so he's been a part of it for a very long time. And I asked him, you know, Scott Yu is leading the Mexico City Philharmonic. He is conducting all around the world with some of the best orchestras there is. He's a big time, also hosts PBS's Now Hear This. It's a global music show. And I asked him, why do you come back to Colorado Springs every summer? And he told me that it was because, you know, his father was a college level professor and his father taught night school. And he's like, I love doing this for the same reason my dad loved night school. These people are hungry to learn and they want to get it right. So Scott is able to be really detailed with them and really meticulous. And gosh, these students, they figured it out.
4: Yeah, they're like at the end of their undergrad or grad, so they're about to go into the real world. Mm-hmm. And so this is like an invaluable experience.
0: Yeah.
4: Had he done the program himself or?
1: He had not, but he was invited to the program in 2002 by a friend who, you know, mentioned to him, hey, we have this vacant position for a conductor for this program. You know, why don't you come down and check it out? Here's a quote that I loved from Scott talking about those earliest memories here in Colorado Springs.
3: They have a recital hall across the street called Packard Hall. And I attended my first concert there and it just sounded like a rock concert. People were screaming. And I thought, how did they train this audience to scream after Brahms or Dvorak or Mendelssohn or Fauré or something? How do they get them to do that? But there's just such a culture of enthusiasm here in Colorado Springs for music. And this is such a cultured place.
0: I see the rock hands going up. Dvorak!
4: Honestly, though, when you got a big band like that, the way it, like, permeates the soul.
1: Oh, my gosh.
4: I would be freaking out, too.
1: Same. I just thought that was the coolest thing to hear from this world-renowned musician, that there is...

0: actually so much culture, not only in Colorado Springs, but in this whole state, particularly with music.
1: Well, we've got music fans here in Colorado and even classical music fans in Colorado Springs. That's one of the jazz players tell us the same thing often, that audiences here are really into it.
0: Really?
1: Maybe because we're in the middle of the country, but we have these national artists come through. You just can't let them come through with a polite... Mm-mm. You know, a golf clap.
2: Yeah.
1: We got to let them know.
0: It's a rock concert.
1: That we got to let them know that we love it.
0: Yes.
1: And so shout out to your coverage of this Colorado Springs thing.
0: Absolutely.
1: It's a thing.
0: It sure is. And the cool thing is, if you're in the Springs, this program puts on free concerts in the community all throughout the month of June, as well as a few ticketed events. You can Google Colorado College Summer Music Festival if you're curious about attending one of those events. And the last thing that Scott mentioned to me that I thought was a really nice sentiment, especially for the musicians out there, is that he called music a team sport without a loser. And I thought that that was a really, really nice sentiment. Because in the orchestra, there is no... winners or losers, you all are on the same ship going in the same direction. And
2: right.
0: I had never thought about that before, but as a musician myself, I couldn't agree more.
2: Yeah, you're bringing people along with you.
0: Exactly.
2: In the process.
0: Exactly.
1: Sarah Schoen, arts and culture reporter for Rocky Mountain PBS. When can we see this on the telly?
0: We are going to be seeing this next week, a week from today, on rmpbs.org. We're going to have a video with our interview with Scott, detailing more about what he thinks of this program and more information about the program. There'll be an article. 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Keep an eye on RMPBS online and on your socials.
1: Yeah, and on your passport too. You got that passport as
0: exactly, as
1: a member. You can see the amazing coverage that we do here at Rocky Mountain PBS, our sister station. Sarah Schoen, you got us all pumped up.
2: I know.
0: You guys got me pumped up.
1: How about this from jazz and classically trained sisters, Tia Fuller and Shami Fuller Royston? This one is called Ode to Bach, from their latest album, Fuller Sound Volume 2 Dynasty. Tia Fuller and Shami Fuller Royston. It's saxophone and piano on KUVO.

0: We're all in our hippie psychedelic mode there. Yeah. Sergio Mendes, 1968. It was MPB, you know, popular Brazilian music. It was jazz. It was on the Fool on the Hill record, which
1: was such
0: a huge hit for Sergio Mendes in Brazil 66 to take those Beatles songs and just blow them up like that.
1: Was this the one that they released the version first? Before, I feel like I remember reading that about this version by Sergio, and Paul liked it.
0: Yes, and Paul liked it, which is, yeah, who doesn't? It's Sergio Mendes. It's KUVO, and we're delighted to lay that one on you. We had Count Basie before that from the album Kansas City 5 and 1 O'Clock Jump. 8:52, it's KUVO Jazz on a Thursday morning, June 18th. Steve with Abby. The roads are manageable, but... as long as you're not on I-225, where that crash near South Yosemite on I-225 southbound has just jammed things up all morning long. Backups now to Yale. So the backups are improving a little bit, but it's just really thick, especially around Parker, due to that earlier issue around Yosemite, southbound 225. We've got an ozone action day alert in effect until 4 this afternoon. Limit your driving if you can. Sunny and hot today, 90. 90 tomorrow, 96 on Saturday. A warm Juneteenth weekend ahead. Right now, 67 in Denver, 56 in Breckenridge.
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1: If you're following Blue Note, then you might have seen the sharing of a brand new supergroup. 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Also, lots of great music to keep you going on this early morning Thursday, June 18th. 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
0: We were talking earlier about how jazz is alive all over the world. This is a Latin jazz band that recorded their set at the Blue Llama in Ann Arbor, led by saxophonist Paul Vornhagen. The album called Joy of the Mambo. This is Gia No Cry on KUVO.

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3: Live from NPR News in Washington, I'm Korva Coleman. Defense Secretary Pete Hegseth has announced a six-month review of U.S. forces in Europe. NPR's Quill Lawrence reports Hegseth spoke at NATO headquarters in Brussels today.
4: Hegseth repeated Trump administration talking points about European allies paying too much attention to gender equity and climate change. He slammed NATO allies for not joining the U.S. and Israeli war on Iran and claimed U.S. lives had been put at risk because some NATO countries refused to offer bases or even overflight for that war. Hegseth said the U.S. would adjust its NATO dues depending on which countries increase defense spending. The Trump administration has said it will reduce military support even if a NATO country comes under attack. But the U.S. is bound by NATO's Article 5 that an attack on one is an attack on all. The only time in history Article 5 was invoked was after 9/11. Many NATO countries sent troops and material to fight in Iraq and Afghanistan. Quill Lawrence, NPR News.
3: Motoring Club AAA says the cost of regular gasoline in the U.S. has fallen to $4 per gallon. The price has dropped 52 cents in the last month. NPR's Joel Rose reports it could take a while before airline passengers see cheaper fares.
5: When jet fuel prices shot up this spring, airlines responded by raising ticket prices and fees. Now, fuel costs are coming back to earth. The average price for a gallon of jet fuel in the U.S. dropped this week to less than $3, according to the tracking firm Argus. That's down more than $2 per gallon from the peak in April. But aviation consultant Michael Boyd says don't expect the airlines to give those price hikes back right away.
6: If people will pay it, why would you take it back?
5: Boyd says travelers have shown they are willing to pay higher airfares, at least so far. And airlines face rising costs across the board, including labor. Joel Rose, NPR News, Washington.
3: The Obama Presidential Center opens today in Chicago. NPR's Don Gagne says former President Barack Obama and former First Lady Michelle Obama will preside over the dedication.
7: It's traditional for former presidents to create a library to house records and documents from their presidency and to highlight their time in the White House. The Obama Center is different. First off, it's not a presidential library, the logic being that records from the Obama era were digital and are accessible online. There's a museum, but the center also features a branch of the Chicago Public Library. There's ample park space, even a regulation NBA-sized basketball court. Guests at the dedication ceremony will include former presidents Bill Clinton, George W. Bush, and Joe Biden. Not invited, President Donald Trump, who's known to regularly insult and demean Obama in speeches and to the press. Don Gagne, NPR News, Chicago.
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1: From Sergio Mendes
0: to
1: Dorothy Ashby's Afro Harping, right? My goodness. Also 1968. Some of us never left the 60s. Mm. It's like, oh, you're throwing it back. I'm like, I never left. Dorothy Ashby, Afro Harping, and just a pretty cool one. The title track from that album, 1968, on KUVO. Got a little bit of everything in terms of Afro electronic modern jazz harp, Dorothy Ashby. It's KUVO Jazz, and I'm Steve Chavis with Abby Clark. We work really hard on presenting to you 3 hours of just get-you-going music, community, culture. It's 9:08. Let's see what's happening on the commute. Yeah, we've got that earlier issue southbound I-225 at Yosemite. Still very slow from Yale, looks like down past Parker and onward. Then looks like I-70 westbound at about York, center lane closed, backups to almost Monaco, slow on westbound I-70 due to that stalled vehicle in the center lane at about York. We are looking at construction on I-70, the Floyd Hill project underway, that until 3 this afternoon, off and on 20-minute traffic holds for rock scaling and blasting operations. We've also got an ozone action day alert in effect until 4, for those with sensitive breathing issues. Yeah, it's one of those days. High today, 90. Sunny and warm on Friday, Juneteenth. 96 on Saturday. Upper 80s through the rest of the weekend and into next week. It's 68 in Denver, 58 in Breckenridge.
0: All right, almost 9:10 here on Thursday, June 18th. Good morning. Welcome to the morning set. We've got another hour of great music ahead, including Abby's pick, this brand new collective that comes together under the Blue Note label. They have a debut release of this collective happening in early July. So I'm going to tell you about that coming up on Abby's Pick. Our studio line is open for your text or calls at 303-291-0666. Great feedback on our conversation with Sarah Schoen. She talked about the Colorado College Summerfest that's happening. And Laura says it's amazing. Yeah. Well done program. So you can keep up with RMPBS for that story.
1: It's KUVO Jazz. Hey, growing up in upstate New York, they have basements back east.
0: Yes, they do.
1: And we did in Detroit as well. Mm-hmm. And, you know, for bands, they were perfect. I mean, the kids would just get down there and make noise.
0: Absolutely.
1: You know, or they pushed them out to the garage or whatever. Any basement bands that you were hanging out with or part of?
0: Some friends that had a studio in their basement, and we'd go over and jam. Lots of basement hangs, honestly, with the music.
1: A lot of basement hangs. Hey, here's what Warren Wolf does in his basement. He makes records. His latest record is groove driven, and he takes on this one, classic for a warm, going into a warm summer weekend, a Juneteenth weekend. It's Warren Wolf at the vibraphone. The album called Smooth Vibes, the song Sun Goddess on KUVO.

0: guitarist, educator Ryan Fort from the Songs of a Night album and The Heist. It's Kuvo Jazz. 924, what is this music that Abby is so excited about?
1: Oh, my gosh!
0: We'll find out because Abby's pick coming up.
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3: Okay, y'all, I'm about to share the news. This has been on my feed all day yesterday as this just dropped yesterday, June 17th. I follow Blue Note Records, and I follow these four musicians in this just-announced new collective called Fathers. Producer Kenny Beats teams up with keyboardist Kiefer, bassist Cartoons, and drummer Nate Smith for a brand-new project. The album's supposed to come out July 10th. They release a single, which we'll hear in just a moment. But this band is really exciting. It feels super cutting-edge because all of these artists are like at the forefront. Kenny Beats, who is the creative director and producer of Fathers, is really upfront in transforming projects by artists like Vince Staples, who's in town very soon, Geese, Weezer, Rico Nasty, Idols, just really a large swath of genre capability. Also, keyboardist Kiefer, which I feel like we've played more on the morning set. He's a great producer and pianist that blends jazz and electronic and hip hop. He's produced Terrace Martin's work and Anderson .Paak. Also on bass, multi-instrumentalist Ben Carr, aka Cartoons, released Space Cadet this last year. Great, great album with great collaborations, but he's on Tiny Desk like every other day, it feels like. And he's brought his production work and performance work on rap, R&B, and jazz heavyweights like George Clinton and Freddie Gibbs and Roy Ayers. And then there's Nate Smith, most very respected drummer, the artistic director of the Newport Jazz Festival, has worked with so many legends, John Batiste, Pat Metheny, Brittany Howard, Childish Gambino, also crossing all over. So this band is really exciting because the chemistry is something that goes back to a few years ago. They actually had this core trio, Smith and these other three, played at the Montreal Jazz Festival, and they pretty much just like clicked. They all write, he says, we all play at a high level. We're pushing each other to be better.
4: Yeah.
3: And so when they got in the studio, it was just like, it just happened.
4: Wow.
3: And Kenny Beats, who produced it, says, it was 95% through building my studio. I asked Kiefer to come by, bring some instruments. They custom built this recording console. And when they sat down to play, it was just magic. 48 hours, all the songs in.
4: This
3: album that's coming out July 10th has a lot of great collaborators like Nicole McCabe. Also on here, Paul Costaluzzo and Genevieve Artati of Nowhere. The name Fathers had me curious, and they address it. I'm reading from Blue Note Records on this debut. Father, I guess, all was Kiefer. Kiefer calls his collaborators Father around the studio. Hey, Father, run that back. So it was like a funny nickname, and they're like, we couldn't name the band anything else. So I'm really excited to see this roll out. Here's the first track, Pearl. It's kind of bossa, Brazilian vibes, very groovy, considering all of those bring that energy. It's a Brazilian pop jazz vibe given a modern touch. So here's Pearl, the new collective Fathers on KUVO.

0: What a swinger. Yeah, Steve Davis at the trombone. Those trombone guys getting it together here. There is a real resurgence of this instrument on our scene today, and we're watching it in real time. So it's kind of cool. somebody said the blaring elephants coming at you down the road.
1: I love the trombone.
0: Oh, there is so much technique and nuance.
1: Yeah.
0: And
1: it's got a cool nickname, the bone, too.
0: Right? That was Steve Davis from Aesthetic and the tune Encouragement. So encouraging all the trombone players out there. You are making it happen in the 21st century, and we are loving it. Music here from the Jazz Defenders, Fuffle Kershuffle. I just like saying it. It's the Jazz Defenders on KUVO.

0: Yes, yes, yes, yes, yes. Why not? Some Jose James on this Thursday. Juneteenth Eve. That's what we'll call it. It's June 18th, 2026. I'm Steve with Abby. You found the morning set on Kuvo Jazz. Thanks for hanging out with us on this Thursday morning. We're looking at slow traffic on I-70 westbound because of the center lane stall at around York. Backups all the way back to Quebec, the Northfield area. It's slow on I-270 as well, headed westbound into Commerce City. No other major issues around the Metro Denver roadways. We've got a ozone action day alert in effect until at least 4 this afternoon, with air reaching the unhealthy for sensitive groups category today. We've got a high today of 90 and sunny. Holding in the 90s for Friday, Juneteenth. Tomorrow's a holiday. Whoa, what happened? Get all that stuff done today. Saturday, 96, the high. Upper 80s Sunday and Monday. Right now in Denver, 69 degrees. In Breckenridge, 62.
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6: Wow, what a fun show. Shout out to Sarah Schoen, the Rocky Mountain PBS reporter, our sister station, who dropped in and talked about a great festival happening in Colorado Springs. 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
0: Friday on the morning set, we share a musical Juneteenth mix in honor of the holiday. And on Behind the Mic, we preview the topic of the upcoming Colorado Experience episode about the Owl Club, including a firsthand account by Condoleezza Rice.
6: We're also going to note the birthdays of Dave Lambert, Billy Drummond, Wendy Fopiano, and Larry Dunn. And we've got Abby's pick, too.
0: Tree King knocking on the door, ready to hit you up with 3 more hours of great music. Mm. She's got new jazz underground on the platter coming up right after NPR News. At about 7 minutes before 10 o'clock, 8 minutes before 10 o'clock, we got some music here from Steve Kowalczyk. His latest album called Buckshot Blues with Jeff Hamilton and John Hamar. It's an original called Day Dance, wishing your Juneteenth Eve is one to dance over. Thanks for hanging with us on K.

0: your music. All the social melodies out in the air. It's no jazz anymore. I don't like that word jazz. Social music. 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It's no jazz anymore.
1: It's an art form because of this black music. It's because it started in New Orleans with Louis Armstrong. It has a lot to do with the spiritual. It come out of the sanctified church. It's like anything else.

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5: Live from NPR News, I'm Lakshmi Singh. A preliminary deal between the United States and Iran is signed earlier than scheduled. Last night, President Trump and his Iranian counterpart entered into a 60-day ceasefire extension. Vice President J.D. Vance addressed that as he was leading the White House briefing a short time ago.
6: I would say the 60-day period officially started today. It was signed late, and it may have even been signed technically, you know, because of the time shift. I think it signed technically today, Iran time. So, yes, the deal started yesterday. We're going to start the 60-day clock today.
5: NPR's Greg Myrie reports both sides now face a complicated process of sorting out the terms for ending their war.
7: Iran's president signed the deal in his home country, while Trump did so at the opulent French Palace of Versailles. Trump also issued this warning to Iran.
8: If I don't like it, if they don't behave, we'll go right back to dropping bombs right smack in the middle of their head.
7: The most immediate benefit of the deal should be the opening of the Strait of Hormuz, where the flow of oil has been largely halted for more than 3 months. Iran also pledges not to build a nuclear weapon, though the exact scope of the nuclear program must be worked out over the next 60 days in a final agreement. Iran will now be able to sell its oil freely, a major boost for its crippled economy. Greg Myrie, NPR News.
5: Many Americans say they don't feel good about the U.S. economy or about President Trump's leadership. NPR's Stephen Fowler reports on the latest NPR PBS News Marist poll release this morning.
9: President Trump faces his largest ever gap between those who approve of his job and those who don't. The disapproval is driven by nearly all Democrats, about two-thirds of independents, and one in five Republicans. When asked about how Trump is handling the economy, the numbers are even worse. Only a third of Americans say they approve, a figure lower than any point during former President Biden's tenure. One reason, gas prices. Even though the average price per gallon has decreased by about 40 cents in the last month per AAA, three-quarters of voters say it still puts a major strain on their finances. Stephen Fowler, NPR News.
5: Proud and energized, crowds of people wearing Knicks jerseys and caps lining the route from Battery Park to City Hall to celebrate the team that brought home their first NBA title in 53 years. NPR's Brian Mann is in the middle of it.
10: I took a subway into Lower Manhattan around 5:30, and the car was already packed more than 4 hours before parade time. Huge crowds here where I am now, and everyone just big grins on their faces. This celebration, half a century coming. For the Knicks, people say they're glad to be here.
5: It's NPR.
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0: KUVO Jazz 89.3 with Russ Spiegel. Timepieces on his new release of the same name. The new Jazz Underground began mid-morning jazz with 1E1's One on their latest CD, Hoodies. It's a thankful Thursday and a bit cooler today. High near 87, low 59. It's 70 at the KUVO Studios in downtown Denver. 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

Kuvo Jazz with Dizzy Gillespie and Fiesta Mojo. 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You know, we always look forward to hearing from you. Tree King with Mid-Morning Jazz on this thankful Thursday with new music, Audrey Ochoa. A maintenance phase. This is the sorceress. We are.

WKUVO.org with Jack DeJohnette, special edition and 47th Groove, a track off the CD, Irresistible Forces, preceded by Jazz Mia Horn, A Mother's Love. I love this song the first time I heard it, and especially after interviewing Jazz Mia, and she told me how it was created by her children walking around the house singing this melody, and then she created this song so her children wouldn't feel like she was gone. She was still there with them, the mother's love. By the way, congratulations to Jazz Mia. She just had a baby boy recently. Born on the 18th of June. Speaking of birthdays, happy birthday to you and trumpeter Dennis Dotson, vocalist Sue Rainey. It's a thankful Thursday. I'm Tree King with Mid-Morning Jazz and Joe Henderson. This is Jin Shiraka on Kuvo Jazz.

0: Kuvo Jazz with Joe Henderson and Jen Rickashaw, a tune on the CD Page One. Flatiron Crossing, yes, it's the Summer Concert Series, presents Jazz in the Park every Thursday night at 6 p.m. now through the 30th of July at Feature Park. Now, that's located just north of Dick's Sporting Goods on the mall grounds. 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Tonight, it's the Spicy Pickles featuring Hannah Rodriguez. Now, speaking of Hannah Rodriguez, in case you missed our interview I had with her last Friday, it is on our website at kuvo.org if you'd like to take a listen. Tantalizing Your Sound Waves in the 11 o'clock hour. Kenny Garrett, Jared Hall, the Chicago Soul Jazz Collective, and much more on this thankful Thursday. I'm Tree King with the Jazzy Thing and the Chickoria Electric Band, Time Track. 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
4: Live from NPR News, I'm Lakshmi Singh. The U.S. has signed a preliminary deal with Iran that extends their ceasefire for 60 days after President Trump withdrew the United States from the 2015 nuclear accord with Iran in his first term. Questions persist over whether 60 days will be enough time to agree on the terms for ending their war. For Iran, that includes sanctions relief. For the U.S., assurances Iran abandons nuclear weapons ambitions. Here's Vice President J.D. Vance.
5: The nuclear weapons program is destroyed. It is gone. If the Iranians decided tomorrow to build a nuclear weapon, they simply don't have the capacity in order to do that. What we're trying to ensure is they don't rebuild that capacity, not just a year from now, 2 years from now, but many, many years from now, so that our children never have to worry about a state sponsor of terrorism having a nuclear weapon.
4: Vance leading the White House press briefing today. Two researchers at MIT say they believe they have uncovered how a top-secret Russian missile actually flies. NPR's Jeff Brumfield says Moscow has fired the missile at Ukraine.
6: In October, Russia launched what it said was a nuclear-powered missile. The missile flew for almost 15 hours, far longer than a regular missile could. Jake Hecla is a researcher at MIT. He says nuclear-powered flight
7: is something that is possible, but wildly expensive and very dangerous.
6: Hecla and his colleague Scott Kemp analyzed the missile. They believe it's sucking air directly through its nuclear core and spewing radioactivity as it flies.
7: As a result, anyone living near is at enormous risk, potentially.
6: And the missile isn't all that useful, he says. Despite being nuclear powered, it's relatively slow moving and easy to shoot down. Jeff Brumfield, NPR News.
4: Former President Barack Obama and former First Lady Michelle Obama open a new chapter on Chicago's South Side.
8: To dream, the impossible dream.
4: Grammy-winning artist Jennifer Hudson, among the celebrities and political dignitaries who've turned out today for the dedication of the Obama Presidential Center. Here's NPR's Don Gagne.
9: It's traditional for former presidents to create a library to house records and documents from their presidency and to highlight their time in the White House. The Obama Center is different. First off, it's not a presidential library, the logic being that records from the Obama era were digital and are accessible online. There's a museum, but the center also features a branch of the Chicago Public Library. There's ample park space, even a regulation NBA-sized basketball court. Not invited, President Donald Trump, who's known to regularly insult and demean Obama in speeches and to the press. Don Gagne, NPR News, Chicago.
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0: KUVO Jazz 89.3 with Kenny Garrett. That's it, off the CD, Pushing the World Away. Ted Rosenthal kicked off the second hour of Mid-Morning Jazz featuring Ken Peplowski and Sunny Side Up, a tune on Ted's latest CD, The Good Old Days. There is an ozone action alert today until 4 p.m. this evening. Cooler today, high near 87, low 59. It's 73 at the Kobokuvo Studios in downtown Denver. Filling your ear space in the next 10 minutes or so, Cal Jader and Jared Hall. Tree King with Cannonball Adderley. 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

0: Jazz with new music, Jared Hall, Room 111 on the CD Hometown. We also heard Cal Jader and Saber. 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And we are going to get back into the music. I'm Tree King with Mid-Morning Jazz, and we're going to hear from Ryan Ford, Sergio Mendez, and Brazil 66. Right after that, we are KUVO Jazz.
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Hi, Lonesome Road, a tune off the CD, Songs of a Night. Now, coming up, we'd like you to join KUVO for the Juneteenth celebration this Saturday in the Five Points. Live entertainment, food, fun in the sun. It's just going to be a wonderful time. We're going to be there all day long. So stop by the booth and say hello to us. All right, Tree King, on this thankful Thursday with Sergio Mendez in Brazil, 66, it's the Look of Love. We are KUVO Jazz.

0: Not everybody finds his calling in life as a 4-year-old sitting at the piano in the living room. But ever since you did, you filled our lives with music and with joy. And not just us, but all of Chicago. So Ramsey, thank you. Happy birthday.
1: 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Arriving in your earbuds next hour, Eli Howell, Pancho Sanchez, Sue Chahil, and much more for your listening pleasure. It's a Thankful Thursday, Tree King with a Jazzy Thing, and George Benson with Earl Galoo. 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
3: Live from NPR News in Washington, I'm Lakshmi Singh. The U.S. and Iran have a preliminary agreement that extends their ceasefire by 60 days. The memo of understanding does not have Israel as a signatory. The memo calls for a halt to fighting on all fronts, including Lebanon. NPR's Carrie Khan reports from Tel Aviv. It's not clear if Israel will abide by the memo.
4: President Trump says he sent Israel a copy of the preliminary deal that would open the Strait of Hormuz and set up further negotiations. But Iran says a major issue needs to be settled, Israel's campaign in Lebanon. Israel is fighting Iranian-backed Hezbollah militants there and currently occupies a large swath of the southern part of the country. While Israeli airstrikes have subsided in recent days, military officials say they are still responding to, quote, terrorist threats. Israel, which is not a party to U.S. and Iranian negotiations, says it will not leave Lebanon. Carrie Khan, NPR News, Tel Aviv.
3: Gas prices are just below $4 a gallon for the first time in months, stark contrast from the price surges that the Auto Club AAA's been posting since the U.S.-Israel war with Iran stalled traffic in the Strait of Hormuz and severely disrupted oil shipments. President Trump faces the largest gap ever between people who approve of his job as president, 36%, compared to 59% of respondents who disapprove, according to the newest NPR PBS News Mayor's poll. NPR's Stephen Fowler says virtually every Democrat, about two-thirds of independents and one in five Republicans, disapprove of Trump's performance.
5: Like previous versions of this poll, there are notable declines in different groups that helped Trump get elected in 2024. Gen Z Americans, women, those with a household income below $50,000 a year. Some of these changes are within the margin of error of the poll, which was conducted last week before news of the agreement between the U.S. and Iran, but it is still cratering numbers from February 2025.
3: That's NPR's Stephen Fowler reporting. Celebrities and political dignitaries from across the U.S. and around the world have descended on Chicago's South Side for the dedication of the Obama Presidential Center. Under sunny skies this afternoon, former First Lady Michelle Obama brought members of the audience to tears.
6: 8 years in the crucible, and not once did you melt from the heat. Not once did you let it harden you. Instead, you used it to reveal your truest essence.
3: Former presidents and first ladies, the Clintons, the Bushes, and Bidens were all in attendance. The Trumps are not there. This is NPR News.
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0: KUVO Jazz 89.3 and Dave Shoemaker and Kabai Barakurber. Eli Howell started the noon hour with one for Steve Davis on the latest CD, Steps Taken. A bit cooler today, high near 88, low 59. It's 76 at the Kobokuvo Studios in downtown Denver. Now, there is also an action alert, air quality alert, that is, until 4 p.m. So please be careful. If you don't need to be out, don't. All right, Tree King with a jazzy thing until 1 p.m. Then it's Kim Berry with Midday Jazz. Grooving into your listening sensors this hour, Grady Tate, Bobby Sanabria, Pancho Sanchez, and much more. Right now, John Schofield, True Love. 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

Jazz with Pancho Sanchez. Chili con sol. You recently moved to the Mile High City. Welcome to Colorado. We are delighted you found KUVO Jazz 89.3. We are community, culture, and music. If you'd like to reach us, our studio line is 303-291-0666. Leave us a message or a comment. We'd love to hear from you. And thanks for listening. Tree King with a jazzy thing on this thankful Thursday with Sue Cahill on her latest CD, Evanstonia. That's the title track. We are KUVO.org.

that didn't last. With bits of memory scattered here and there,

so many habits that we'll have to break, and yesterdays we'll have to take.

I guess you try. And though I don't know where and don't know when I'll find myself in love again, I promise there will always be

We couldn't do it without you, the listeners, the members, the community. 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

KUVO.org with Zakiya Curtis, Woody and You. Preceded by Grady Tate. Where do you start? Well, probably at the beginning. All right, so this Sunday, Father's Day. Wow, it's amazing. Time flies when you're having fun. It is City Park Jazz, and they are celebrating its 40th anniversary with outdoor concerts every Sunday night at 6 p.m. at the pavilions in the park. This week, Hazel Miller and the Collective. What a great way to celebrate Father's Day with your dad with some live music. Why not? It's a jazzy thing with Tree King on this thankful Thursday as we get back into the music with none other than Bobby Sanabria and Ascension Caribbean Fire Dance. We are Kubo Jazz.

0: Kubo Jazz with Bobby Sanabria and Ascension. Caribbean Fire Dance, a tune on the CD, New York City Ache. Well, you know, tomorrow's Juneteenth, and we're going to be celebrating all weekend long. Join KUVO for the Juneteenth celebration this Saturday in Five Points. There's going to be music, entertainment, fun, food. It's just going to be a wonderful time of celebration. All right, we are Kubo Jazz. Kim Berry is up next as she's walking in the door to bring you midday jazz. I got to get out of here. I'm Tree King. I appreciate you joining me for a jazzy thing on this thankful Thursday. My thought of the day is there is something special about a woman who overcomes everything that is meant to destroy her. Stay strong. And we are going to leave you today with the wisdom, the prize. It's Steve Davis from the CD We See on Kubo.
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3: Live from NPR News in Washington, I'm Lakshmi Singh. Former President Barack Obama is mooring his legacy to the grounds of his new presidential center. The $850 million structure towers over a 20-acre campus on Chicago's South Side. At today's dedication, a short time ago, Obama stood before a crowd of Democratic and Republican allies, including former Presidents Clinton, Bush, and Biden. He says since we're just a few weeks away from the nation's 250th birthday, it is worth remembering what it took to rewrite a story from a tale of conquest.
4: Out of the fire and steel of a revolution, a different story took flight on this continent. A declaration that we are all created equal, endowed by our Creator with certain unalienable rights, and that in the newly independent United States, there will be no kings or lords, no serfs or subjects, but only citizens.
3: President Trump is not in attendance. At a White House press briefing earlier today, Vice President J.D. Vance defended the memorandum of understanding that President Trump has signed to negotiate an end to the war in Iran. NPR's Danielle Kurtzleben reports Vance faced tough questions on what benefits the deal could yield and when.
5: Vance insisted that Iran will not receive financial rewards under the deal unless it complies with an agreement. But he was asked how that squares with allowing Iran to sell oil immediately.
6: We felt that it was reasonable that if we're going to allow everybody else to sell their energy during this period of negotiation, we would allow everyone to sell their energy. That's all we're doing. We can slap everything right back on if the Iranians don't make the deal that we expect.
5: While the White House initially said the vice president would travel on Friday to Switzerland for a ceremonial signing, Trump signed it in Versailles, France last night after the G7 summit. Vance said today he still plans to go to Switzerland but doesn't know when. Danielle Kurtzleben, NPR News, the White House.
3: Motoring Club AAA says the cost of regular gasoline in the United States has fallen below $4 a gallon. The price dropped 52 cents in the last month. NPR's Joel Rose says it could take a while before airline passengers see cheaper fares.
7: When jet fuel prices shot up this spring, airlines responded by raising ticket prices and fees. Now, fuel costs are coming back to earth. The average price for a gallon of jet fuel in the U.S. dropped this week to less than $3, according to the tracking firm Argus. That's down more than $2 per gallon from the peak in April. But aviation consultant Michael Boyd says don't expect the airlines to give those price hikes back right away.
8: If people will pay it, why would you take it back?
7: Boyd says travelers have shown they're willing to pay higher airfares, at least so far. And airlines face rising costs across the board, including labor. Joel Rose, NPR News, Washington.
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0: And that is Jack DeJohnette's special edition, class of 1987, Irresistible Forces, the release. And we heard Herbie's Hancock, really nice play on words there, featuring some wonderful solos from Mick Goodrick on guitar and Greg Osby on alto saxophone with some vocals from Nana Vasconcelos. And then before that, started off in the best way possible with some John Coltrane from Coltrane Jazz and Village Blues. Good afternoon. Happy Thursday. I'm Kim Berry with you until 4 o'clock. And you know what time it is. We have to take care of business. And then on the other side of that, the latest from Bobby Broom on Kuvo Jazz.
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And that is the great Cedar Walton on Kuvo Jazz 89.3. Composer, the release from 1996, one of his most popular compositions, Hindsight. Really nice intergenerational group here with Mr. Walton at the piano, Christian McBride on bass, Ralph Moore on tenor, Roy Hargrove on trumpet, Victor Lewis on drums, and Vincent Herring on alto. Really nice. And then before that, the latest from Bobby Broom, Notes of Thanks, in tribute to Sonny Rollins, and we heard Doxy. 1:31 right now. Kim Berry with you on a Thursday afternoon. It's a wonderful day in the neighborhood. Let's move right along with something from Lettucey on Kuvo Jazz.

And that is beautiful music from Danish saxophonist and bandleader and composer Hans Ulrik from his release on Stunt Records, Strange World, from 1994. This is The Way It Goes, featuring Mr. Ulrik on soprano saxophone. Two incredible Swedish musicians, Lars Danielsson on bass and Lars Jansson on piano.

Marilyn Mazuram, percussion, who I understand passed away recently. She used to be with Miles Davis, if I'm not mistaken, and Mona Larson on vocals. That's just such a beautiful song. And then before that, we listened to music from Ledisi, from her wonderful release from last year for Dinah, This Bitter Earth. It is 1:41. I am Kim Berry, and I'm going to bring up the pace just a little bit. or slide a blowtorch with Eddie Locke, John Davis, and Shirley Scott on Kuvo Jazz.

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2: Live from NPR News, I'm Lakshmi Singh. U.S. Central Command has lifted a maritime blockade on Iranian ports. NPR's Quil Lawrence reports it's a concession made in the ceasefire agreement between the U.S. and Iran.
3: CENTCOM announced on social media that U.S. forces have lifted the ban on ships entering and exiting Iranian ports and coastal areas in accordance with the president's direction, and that American forces are no longer interdicting vessels off Iran's coast. Iran, for its part, has committed to letting oil tankers move safely through the Strait of Hormuz, where 20% of the world's oil transits. Also moving through will be Iranian oil exports, now free of sanctions under the deal. CENTCOM says the U.S. Navy remains in the area to make sure that the terms of the ceasefire are obeyed. The two countries have started counting the 60-day deadline for outstanding issues to be resolved, including the disposition of Iran's nuclear program. Quil Lawrence, NPR News.
2: Defense Secretary Pete Hegseth is ordering a six-month review of U.S. forces in Europe after he blasted NATO allies for failing to allow the use of their bases as launching sites for U.S. attacks on Iran. AAA says people are now paying on average just below $4 for a gallon of regular gasoline. NPR's Camila Domonoske has more on that.
4: Gasoline prices are down more than 50 cents from their peak. The app Gas Buddy anticipates that prices could continue to fall, provided the tentative agreement between the U.S. and Iran continues to hold. But it will take time for oil fields to resume production. Some facilities were damaged in the conflict and need to be repaired, and shipping crude around the world takes time, too. So there are very real limits on how quickly prices can recover. According to AAA, gasoline prices are currently up about 33% from before the war. Electric vehicle charging rates rose less than 8%. Camila Domonoske, NPR News.
2: Waymo's recalling thousands of robo-taxis after self-driving software caused them to go through closed construction zones. Several incidents occurred in Phoenix and the San Francisco Bay Area.
5: The movement is a rhythm to us. Freedom is like religion to us.
2: Common sings his Oscar-winning song Glory at the star-studded Obama Presidential Center dedication today on Chicago's South Side. Former President Obama described it as deep roots. The center on the grounds of more than 19 acres took more than a decade of planning and construction at a cost of $850 million. Qantas Airways is on track to make aviation history to regularly fly nonstop from London to Sydney in 19 to 22 hours. Singapore Airlines currently holds the record for longest regularly scheduled direct flight to New York City, just over 9,500 miles in under 19 hours. You're listening to NPR News.
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0: Yes, indeed. That is the latest from Emmett Cohen on Kuvel Jazz 89.3. But oh, a perfect bebop tune, I do believe, from Bud Powell and Miles Davis. Anyway, that's from Emmett's new release, Universal Truth. And we started off right after NPR News with the David Fathead Newman Orchestra. No, the David Fathead Newman with the Ray Charles Orchestra. From Ray Charles at Newport, doing a very fine rendition of Max Roach's classic blues waltz. 2:15 right now, Kim Berry with you until 4 o'clock. You know what time it is. Let's take care of business. And on the other side of that, Oscar Peterson on Kuvel Jazz.
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And that is the latest from Alton Sinclair, as they always say, one of the hardest working brothers in jazz. Baila de Plenta, the tune we just listened to from his brand new release, Natural Rhythm. And actually, he and his band were featured on 9 News Denver this morning. Wow. Beautiful. And then before that, Oscar Peterson with the classic Blues 2 title track. It is 2:28. Kim Berry here with you until 4 o'clock. And I've been thinking about Danes lately. I don't know what it is. Usually around this time of year, I'd be gearing up to go to the Copenhagen Jazz Fest. So, well, I'm so blessed. But anyway, speaking of Danes, I'm going to get into some Cecilia Norby on Kubo Jazz.

0: And that is wonderful music from the Doki Brothers. Christian Ming Doki on the bass. He is, to me, one of the premier bass players in the world. And Nils Landoki at the piano. Also, the great Alex Reel on drums. Late, great Alex Reel. We listened to the tune, I'm not saying this right in Danish, Efter Fessen, which is basically after the party. That's the way it translates. One of the Doki Brothers, too. And then before that, Cecilia Norby, also a great Dane with I've Been to Town. And it's a song, I've always loved this, but I didn't realize it was written by the poet, Rod McKuen. Remember him? But I didn't know it was made popular by Frank Sinatra. That's from her self-titled release, Cecilia Norby. Beautiful music. Kim Berry here until 4 o'clock. And did you know? Well, of course you knew. You can join Kubo and our sister station 104.7, The Drop, for the Juneteenth Music Festival this Saturday on Welton Street. 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It's all in the sun. Details at KUVO.org. Let's move along with some Stafford Hunter on Kubo Jazz.
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2: Live from NPR News in Washington, I'm Janine Herbst. Vice President Vance says the U.S. holds all the cards in the deal with Iran, but there are many questions about the Memorandum of Understanding that extends the ceasefire, reopens the Strait of Hormuz, and opens negotiations for a final peace deal. NPR's Greg Myrie says the Iranian-backed militant group Hamas's attack on Israel in October of 2023 ignited a firestorm.
3: Now we're at a point where we're trying seeing this effort to try to stop this and, in a sense, work your way down that escalation ladder, that the U.S. and Israel not going to attack Iran and vice versa under this agreement, trying to sort out the Israeli presence in Lebanon. Gaza is still there as a festering sore. So the region has been thrown into upheaval. It's changing. It's going to be realigned. Every country has to rethink itself.
2: NPR's Greg Myrie reporting. AAA says the cost of a gallon of regular gas in the U.S. has slipped below $4 a gallon, dropping 52 cents in the last month. It's still a dollar higher than it was before the war with Iran, though. The price of jet fuel, that's also lower. But as NPR's Joel Rose reports, it could take a while before passengers see cheaper fares.
4: When jet fuel prices shot up this spring, airlines responded by raising ticket prices and fees. Now fuel costs are coming back to earth. The average price for a gallon of jet fuel in the U.S. dropped this week to less than $3, according to the tracking firm Argus. That's down more than $2 per gallon from the peak in April. But aviation consultant Michael Boyd says don't expect the airlines to give those price hikes back right away.
5: If people will pay it, why would you take it back?
4: Boyd says travelers have shown they are willing to pay higher airfares, at least so far. And airlines face rising costs across the board, including labor. Joel Rose, NPR News, Washington.
2: The Justice Department is offering nearly $1 billion in public safety grants to cities and police departments across the country. But as NPR's Meg Anderson reports, local officials have to work with federal immigration officers to get the money.
6: The grants can be used for things like hiring new officers, school safety initiatives, and police mental health. Tahir Duckett of Georgetown University says the stipulations about cooperating with immigration authorities are meant to be a carrot to get the money.
7: They are trying to take dollars that local agencies have been depending on for years and saying, oh, well, if you want these dollars, then you need to help us out with our immigration enforcement work.
6: In a statement, the DOJ told NPR the suggestion that illegal immigration is not related to public safety is, quote, ludicrous. Though studies show immigrants are less likely to commit crimes than citizens. Meg Anderson, NPR News.
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0: That is the latest from Miss Lakeisha Benjamin. Some powerful music, isn't it? Featuring Terrence Blanchard from We Dream. We listened to the tune Beyond the Dawn and started off right after NPR News with the Dizzy Gillespie Big Band from the Carnegie Hall concert in 1961, Manteca. Never go back to Georgia. Anyway, it is 2:16. I'm Kim Berry with you until 4 o'clock. We have to take care of some business. And on the other side of that, something from Miles Davis, Sorcerer, on Kuvo Jazz.
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Band. That is the Joe Henderson Big Band on Kubo Jazz 89.3 from Big Band from 1996. The classic Record of Me. A really nice arrangement from Michael Philip Mossman, who was also the conductor. And a really nice trumpet solo from Nicholas Payton as well. And then before that, classic Miles Davis from Sorcerer. And we listened to just a beautiful tune to these ears. Just beautiful, kind of ethereal vibe to it. Mescalero on Kubo Jazz. Kim Berry here till 4 o'clock. And let's move right along with the Harper Brothers on your Oasis in the City.

0: And that is the band Out of the Blue from Inside Track, Cherry Pickens. And it featured some superstars of the future, very young Kenny Garrett, Bob Hurst, and Ralph Peterson. And then before that, Don Clement from her latest release, Dear Ms. Deary, The Party's Over. And we started off the set with the Harper Brothers' Remembrance from their Live at Village, the Village Vanguard release. That does it for me, Kim Berry, on a Thursday afternoon. Had a lot of fun sharing the music with you. Paul Donovan, standing by, is going to be with you from 4 to 8. And this evening, check out to Andy O between 8 and 10 o'clock because he has something really special for you. Going to be debuting a brand new single from Steve Kahn. And we haven't heard from him in a minute, but check out Andy between 8 and 10. And he will debut Green Room, new single from the great guitarist Steve Kahn. As always, swing hard, take no prisoners, and in the words of my dear friend and mentor, Joel Dorn, have a great evening, not yet. Keep a light in the window and have a great evening.
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3: Live from NPR News in Washington, I'm Janine Herbst. Vice President Vance is defending President Trump's memorandum of understanding for a 60-day ceasefire with Iran and the reopening of the Strait of Hormuz.
4: Have a little bit of faith in the President of the United States. The idea that he is going to strike a deal that's been bad for the American people, it's preposterous.
3: But not all Republicans are on board. Senator Bill Cassidy says it's the worst foreign policy blunder in decades.
5: Iran gets $300 billion to rebuild, which they'll use some of it to support things that we don't care for. I think that we had 13 Americans dead. We spent anywhere from $25 to $100 billion in munitions, and turns out we lost the credible threat of attacking them again.
3: Senate Armed Services Chair Roger Wicker also slammed the deal, saying it's completely out of step with President Trump's goals. Americans continue to feel not great about the economy or about President Trump's leadership. And here Stephen Fowler reports on details in the latest NPR PBS News Marist poll that was released today.
6: President Trump faces his largest ever gap between those who approve of his job and those who don't. The disapproval is driven by nearly all Democrats, about two-thirds of independents, and one in five Republicans. When asked about how Trump is handling the economy, the numbers are even worse. Only a third of Americans say they approve, a figure lower than any point during former President Biden's tenure. One reason, gas prices. Even though the average price per gallon has decreased by about 40 cents in the last month per AAA, three-quarters of voters say it still puts a major strain on their finances. Stephen Fowler, NPR News.
3: The Immigration and Custom Enforcement Detention Center in the Everglades, known as Alligator Alcatraz, may be closing. The controversial state-run detention center has been hailed by President Trump, but criticized by lawyers and human rights groups over its harsh conditions. From member station WUSF, Megan Bowman reports it's unclear whether detainees removed from the facility will be returned.
7: Immigration and Customs Enforcement says detainees at the facility were recently moved to other centers for their safety due to hurricane season. But those suing to close down the center, including head of the Friends of the Everglades, Eve Samples, says it's still operating.
8: We are not accepting ICE's statements at their word. And even if all detainees have in fact been moved out, there's still concerning harm that is ongoing at the site.
7: Talks began in May about winding down the facility, which opened during last year's hurricane season. Attorneys returned to court this month, back to the judge who ordered the facility to close last year. That decision was overturned on appeal. For NPR News, I'm Megan Bowman in Tampa.
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0: Stella Heath. No relation to the Heath brothers, and from San Francisco. And this is from her debut album, For Billy, and Swing Brothers Swing. And for that, we heard Steve Wilson. And a great tune here, Helen's Song. And George Cable's tune here. Helen was actually a longtime companion of George's, so, and a muse as well, musical muse. And a wonderful piece there. All right, Enduring Sonance was the name of that album. This is KUVO, Kuvo Jazz, on a Thursday, 13 minutes after 4 o'clock. I'm Paul Donovan, and we have one incident to report. Looks like this one is, it's on the east side, westbound 70, right after 225 before we get to Peoria. The center lane is blocked there, and backups look like, past Pena, looks like Tower Road. So really slow going there. And southbound 25 in the tech center doesn't show an incident, maybe a previous incident, but or just volume this time of day. All right, Denver weather, cool tonight, a little breezy early, and then settling down after midnight, 58 by morning. And then tomorrow, for Juneteenth Friday, hot and dry, a little breezy, high of about 87. And then this weekend, just hot with a slight chance of an afternoon storm. 92 Saturday, 88 Sunday for Father's Day. And first day of summer. How about that? Right now it's 87 downtown here at KUVO. All right, coming up this next set, we're going to kick it off. We're going to go back to 1945, Charlie Parker and Confirmation. And this includes Charlie on the alto sax, Al Haig piano, Percy Heath, speaking of the Heaths, on the double bass, and Max Roach on drums. And we're going to hear that next on KUVO.
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Oh, yeah. Uh-huh. That's Judy Nemac and Duke Ellington's I Got Nothing But the Blues. That's from her 1977 Blue Nights album. Before that, you heard tenor sax player vocalist Camille Thurman, only this time she wasn't vocalizing. And Brandi Younger was in on this, too, a young Brandi Younger from 2014 from her debut album. Organist Big John Patton with guitarist Grant Green, Hot Sauce, and we started the set with Charlie Parker's Confirmation. This is KUVO, 24 till 5 here on your Thursday afternoon. I'm Paul Donovan. Tonight, we got Jazz in the Park, Flatiron Crossing, Summer Concert Series, doing it every Thursday night through July at 6. And it's going to be at Feature Park, located near Dick's Sporting Goods there on the mall grounds. Food trucks, absolutely, from Roots Music Project. And tonight, if you missed them at City Park Jazz Sunday, they're here tonight. Spicy Pickles, featuring Hannah Rodriguez. And that's tonight at 6. Find out more about what's going on. 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Playing Nocturne tonight, Colorado's own Brian Claxton from his brand new album, Here Goes Nothing. Here's No Pressure on KUVO.

0: Denver pianist, vocalist, Dawn Clement, with Bob Duro's I'm Hip. Blossom Dearie also did it. In fact, this whole album from Dawn and the band is a tribute to Blossom Dearie. Dear Miss Dearie. The tune, I'm Hip. And before that, drummer Richard Barata with Charlie Parker's Now's the Time. Started with Denver drummer Brian Claxton from his new album, which he doesn't play the drums. He's on the bass on his new album. Anyway, he and his trio are playing Nocturne tonight. This is KUVO, Kuvo Jazz. I'm Paul Donovan, about 6 minutes before 5 o'clock on this Thursday afternoon. There is one incident of note, and this is on the north side, 76, eastbound, right at I-25. The off-ramp's blocked because of a crash. Boy, there's a lot of slow traffic on I-25 coming down from the north into downtown. A lot of stop-and-go coming into downtown from the south on I-25 and the tech center. Stop and go, looks like in both directions there, too, and I-70. It's just really slow all around. Hot and dry tomorrow, high of about 87 for our Juneteenth Friday. After a low tonight of 58, a little warmer this weekend, 92 Saturday, 88 Sunday, and a slight chance of a shower for Father's Day, first day of summer. Right now it's 88 downtown here at KUVO. All right, we're going to do some sweet and funky on the organ. Japanese organist Akiko Tsuruga gives us some B3 fun. That's next on KUVO.
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4: Live from NPR News in Washington, I'm Janine Herbst. U.S. Central Command has lifted a maritime blockade on Iranian ports. NPR's Quill Lawrence reports it's a concession that was made in the ceasefire agreement between the United States and Iran.
5: CENTCOM announced on social media that U.S. forces have lifted the ban on ships entering and exiting Iranian ports and coastal areas in accordance with the president's direction, and that American forces are no longer interdicting vessels off Iran's coast. Iran, for its part, has committed to letting oil tankers move safely through the Strait of Hormuz, where 20% of the world's oil transits. Also moving through will be Iranian oil exports, now free of sanctions under the deal. CENTCOM says the U.S. Navy remains in the area to make sure that the terms of the ceasefire are obeyed. The two countries have started counting the 60-day deadline for outstanding issues to be resolved, including the disposition of Iran's nuclear program. Quill Lawrence, NPR News.
4: Many celebrities and four living presidents were on hand in Chicago today at the dedication of the Obama Presidential Center. NPR's Tamara Keith has more from Chicago.
6: The dedication felt more like the Grammys than the opening of a museum, with musical performances and the kind of positive vibes that long ago propelled Obama into office. In his speech, the former president talked about American values and echoed one of his famous lines.
7: And they are not Republican or Democratic values. They're American values we can all share, regardless of party. Values every president here today, as different as we are, has tried our best to uphold.
6: He said the exhibits in the museum aren't meant to evoke nostalgia, but to remind people of what's possible. Tamara Keith, NPR News, Chicago.
4: The remnants of Tropical Storm Arthur continue to move inland, with heavy rainfall expected in parts of the south and the southeast. Though the storm didn't hit as much of Louisiana as originally forecast, some southern parishes still saw storms, flooding, and tornadoes. Mel Bridges with member station WWNO has more.
8: The storm deposited a large amount of rain on southern Louisiana. Some areas saw 6 to 9 inches of rainfall. Areas south of New Orleans were hit the hardest, including Terrebonne Parish and our southwest. Parish Homeland Security and Emergency Preparedness Director Earl Use says the rain overwhelmed the flood control system.
9: Our pumping system, which was running at the time, just can't handle that large of a rainfall at one time. But as the rain stopped, the pumping systems are able to catch up.
8: Flooding was reported in several parishes. Videos shared on social media show alligators swimming down flooded streets. The National Weather Service says three tornadoes touched down in the New Orleans area as well. For NPR News, I'm Mel Bridges in New Orleans.
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0: Four ladies from North Carolina, all friends, all singers. Two of them Grammy nominated, one of them Nana Freilon. And they call themselves The Sistering, and this is their brand new debut album as a group, It Had to Be You. And before that, Bob Montgomery and the Al Herman Quintet with Oscar Pettiford's Collard Greens and Black Eyed Peas. Ken Walker was on the bass and a Dave Corbis guitar. Here on KVO, Kuvo Jazz, 14 minutes after 5 o'clock on your Thursday afternoon. I'm Paul Donovan, and still a lot of traffic, slow traffic out there. Looks like they've cleared that incident on I-76 East at I-25, but still slow traffic around there, and still slow coming into downtown from the north and the south, and in the tech center, it's pretty darn slow. Southbound 225 after 70, south of 70, and 70s, it's all just the usual slowness. Denver weather, hot and dry for Friday tomorrow. High of about 87 after a low tonight of 58. And then Saturday, the last day of spring, 92 for a high. And a slight chance of an afternoon storm this weekend, Saturday or Sunday for Father's Day and the first day of summer. Right now, 88 downtown here at KUVO. So coming up next, we're going to go back to 1956. Bassist Paul Chambers' Whims of Chambers album. I'm going to play the track called Omicron. This is Paul on bass, Donald Byrd on trumpet, John Coltrane sax, Horace Silver piano, Kenny Burrell guitar, Philly Joe Jones on drums. What a lineup. And that kicks off this next set. Next on KUVO.
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0: It's a Latin fever. Bobby Matos, Afro-Latin Jazz Ensemble from the 2014 Ritmo and Blues album, Peggy Lee's Fever. And that was Bobby on the lead vocals. How about that? Not a bad singer, right? Pianist Billy Childs before that from his new album, Triumvirate, with a track called Like Father, Like Son, just in time for Father's Day. And we started the set with bassist Paul Chambers starting the set with Omicron. Here on KUVO, KUVO Jazz, I'm Paul Donovan, and the morning set, Steve Chavis is on the line with us right now. Steve, where are you?
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0: Woo!
1: This year's summer concert series happening every Thursday through July. Tonight, it's the Spicy Pickles.
0: Yeah.
1: Featuring Hannah Rodriguez, kicking off at 6 until 8, so you've got plenty of time to join us. I might have missed this spot.
0: Uh-huh.
1: As many times as I've been to Flatiron Crossing, we're right by Dick's Sporting Goods
0: uh-huh.
1: at Flatiron Crossing. It's right off the Boulder Turnpike. Probably the best exit is Interlock and Loop.
0: Okay.
1: That's the closest way in. Now, we're open to the public. A family event. Bring your chairs, blankets, food allowed. But we've got a couple food trucks,
0: A
1: full beverage station. So, hey, I've got my chair. I'm going to go get my space, and I'll see you here at Jazz in the Park, right by Dick's Sporting Goods at Flatiron Crossing.
0: Steve, thanks for checking in. Have fun tonight.
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3: Live from NPR News in Washington, I'm Janine Herbst. Vice President Vance is defending the deal that President Trump signed to negotiate an end to the war in Iran. As NPR's Daniel Kurzleben reports, Vance faced tough questions at a press briefing today on what benefits the deal could yield and when.
4: Vance insisted that Iran will not receive financial rewards under the deal unless it complies with an agreement. But he was asked how that squares with allowing Iran to sell oil immediately.
5: We felt that it was reasonable that if we're going to allow everybody else to sell their energy during this period of negotiation, we would allow everyone to sell their energy. That's all we're doing. We can slap everything right back on if the Iranians don't make the deal that we expect.
4: While the White House initially said the vice president would travel on Friday to Switzerland for a ceremonial signing, Trump signed it in Versailles, France.